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1: 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Oh my God, I've been entering, I've been trying to win in this contest for at least 3 to 5 years. 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
1: I got a call the other day. It was my sister Carolyn saying, "Aretha, come by when you can. I've got something that I want to say." When I got there, she said, "You know, rather than go through a long, drawn-out thing, I think the melody on the box will help me explain."

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Man, ain't nobody jamming like the heart and soul of Memphis. 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
2: This has got to be the saddest day of my life. I called you here today for a bit of bad news. I won't be able to see you anymore because of my obligations and the ties that you have. We've been meeting here every day. And since this is our last day together, I want to hold you just one more time. When you turn and walk away, don't look back. I want to remember you just like this. Let's just kiss.

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I'm sorry. I was just letting you know that we are the heartbeat of Memphis music. 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

I'm sorry. I was just letting you know that we are the heartbeat of Memphis music. 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

You know, one time things got so bad until I had to go to one of my friends and talk to him. And I told him, I said, you know, I'm having problems with the woman that I love. 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

0: Cube's Big 3 season is heating up. The most competitive basketball league on earth is on CBS this Sunday. 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Then Coach Gary Payton and the Boston Ball Hogs battle Nasir Khor and the Detroit Amps in a must-win game for Boston. 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

There was a little old lady, little old church mother named Mother Sherman. She was what we call a district missionary. She was the church mother of our church, the Jackson Memorial Church of God in Christ in San Diego, California. She went to heaven when she was 101, I think. And she was such a sweet little darling. She was about four. She looked like she was about 4'3". But a powerful preaching woman. And when I was a little boy, she used to say to me, she heard I was saved. I got saved when I was about 4 or 5 years old. And they heard about this little Pearson boy that was saved. And she'd always come up to me and said, "Son, you yet holding on?" And I said, "Yes, ma'am, I'm yet holding on." She said, "Well, keep on keeping on then, baby." She said that all the time. Every time I said, "You yet holding on?" Them old missionaries always thought you was going to backslide between Sundays, you know. "You yet holding on?" And I said, "Yes, ma'am." She said, "Well, keep on holding on, baby." And she'd give me a nickel. And then when I get a little older, she gave me a dime. "You yet holding on?" "Yes, Mother Sherman, I'm yet holding on." "You keep on keeping on, baby." She gave me a quarter. By the time I got ready to go to college, she was up to a dollar. I remember I came back from my freshman college year here at Oral Roberts University, and I saw Mother Sherman. She said, "Baby, you yet holding on?" I said, "Yes, ma'am, I'm yet holding on." She said, "Well, you keep on keeping on then, baby." She never did get above a dollar. She stayed at that dollar. But the last time I saw her alive, Bishop Morton, she was in a nursing home. And my godmother took me out to see her. She had lost her teeth. They couldn't find her teeth. She couldn't remember who I was. Our pastor, Bishop J. Blake, whose son Charles will be preaching in a little bit, Charles Blake. Bishop Blake had gone to heaven. Mother Sherman didn't know it yet. She couldn't remember the name of our church. And it kind of broke my heart. And I said, "Mother Sherman," she said, "What is it, baby?" I said, "You remember me?" She looked, she said, "I don't be with you." I said, "Where's your teeth, Mother?" She said, "I don't know. They done lost them." I said, "Well, I'm Carlton Pearson. And you used to encourage me a lot, Mother, when I went to church. You was always telling me to keep on keeping on." She said, I was saved when I was a little boy, and your ministry has blessed me over the years." She said, "Oh, it did." I said, "Yeah, well, you were so sweet." She said, "That's because you were sweet." She said, "You get holding on?" I said, "Yes, ma'am, I'm yet holding on." She said, "Well, then you just keep on keeping on, baby." 4DIA.

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0: Soul of Memphis, AM 1070 WDIA. There's Al Jarreau from the Brew City of Milwaukee, Wisconsin. The late, great Al Jarreau featuring David Sanborn on that jazz saxophone, man. It's called So Good. Good morning. Stay in bail, serving you well. Pushing more power than a door sale. Hump Day in the Big Uptown, August 5, 2026. Good morning, Leos and everybody else. 14 minutes past the hour. Coming up in less than 10 minutes, my inspirational, motivational, affirmational presentation of the morning, followed by a song that's going to bring it on home. We'll unpack it this morning at precisely 26 minutes past the hour. I got Stormy coming here to let us know what happened as we slept overnight, what story she's working, what's transpiring, what's developing, what could be of immediate importance. In other words, what could be possibly breaking in this 6 o'clock hour on this hump day. A Wednesday morning, man. We got a lot to unpack. I've got Heather York in the building. Still, you're clear of all the incidents, accidents, slowdowns, tie-up, road conditions, orange barrels, construction zones, so on and so forth with traffic. All that and more still to come. It's the Stan Bell Morning Show. Let's go.
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29: Good morning. It's time for your news update. I'm Stormy, and here's what's happening. Stan, one man is dead after a shooting that happened near a Memphis school yesterday. It happened around 11:13 a.m. Officers responded to that shooting in the 1000 block of Roland Street, just south of Lamar, and feet away from Roselle Elementary. A witness told WREG that two workers with an HVAC company got into a fist fight, which resulted in one of them shooting the other in the face. Police have not confirmed the witness's information. The male gunshot victim was transported to the hospital in critical condition. The victim later died. The other male has been detained. Collierville Police Chief Dale Lane is setting the record straight after officers responded to reports of a double shooting that turned out to be a swatting call on Monday. The call came in around 7 p.m. After further investigation, Collierville Police ultimately determined that it was a swatting call, which means the caller made a false report to the police department. Chief Dale Lane said they're working to get to the bottom of it. And Stan, Shelby County voters will head to the polls on tomorrow for the Shelby County general election and Tennessee's federal and state primary election. Here's what voters need to know. Election day is tomorrow. Polls are open 7 a.m. to 7 p.m. Voters must vote at their assigned election day polling place. Voters must present a state or government-issued ID when voting in person. Even an expired ID will work, but student IDs, non-U.S. citizen IDs, and out-of-state driver's licenses will not. Eligible voters who are in the line at the time the polls close will still be allowed to vote. Don't forget to go out and vote. And that is your news update. Good morning to you. I'm Stormy.
0: Stormy, good advice, that's for sure, ma'am. I'm screaming it from the rooftops. V-O-T-E. All right, check your weather, everybody. It's nice out here. But we are under air quality alert until this afternoon at about 5:30. Got a few clouds. High temperature today, about 92. Lows tonight, low 70s. Right now, Thousand Oaks Studios. Fair conditions, 72 degrees. Memphis International Fair in 70. Up next, my inspirational, motivational, affirmational presentation of the morning. Followed by a song that's going to bring it on home.

Lights, all of Memphis, AM 1070 WDIA, Shine Lights. The coldest days of my life. I dug in the crates for that one. All right, take your time. About 27 minutes past the hour. It's time now for my inspirational, motivational, affirmational presentation of the morning, followed by a song that's going to bring it on home. This morning, excuse me, clear my throat right there. I'm back on my father's kick. We don't have to wait till June to gloat about fathers. You know, I think about mine each and every day. I don't know about you. And while I don't minimize the vital role played by mother, I believe a successful family begins with her husband. So I want to talk this morning about a real father. One that loves and respects their children. So this morning, I'm going to talk about a good, good father. A good, good father. Here's a story. In their classic book, Cheaper by the Dozen, Frank B. Gilbreth Jr. and Ernestine Gilbreth Carey described their father as a man who, quote, always practiced what he preached. And it was just about impossible to tell where his scientific management company ended and his family life began. His office was always full of children. And he often took two or three of us, they write, and sometimes all 12 on business trips. Then, they write, on the other hand, our house at Montclair, New Jersey, was a sort of school for scientific management and the elimination of wasted motions. That's what they wrote. So Gilbreth, Frank B. Gilbreth Jr., installed work charts in the bathrooms, took moving pictures of his children doing chores to help identify wasted motion, and insisted that a child who wanted extra pocket money submitted a sealed bid with the lowest bidder getting the contract. Still, his children did not seem to mind their regimented life. Why? Primarily because Dad, quote, had a respect for them too and did not mind showing it. He believed about children that there's no limit to what you can teach, really. It was a love of children more than anything else that made him want a pack of his own. WDI listeners, it's not the rules that a father exacts that cause a child to rebel, but rather a lack of love and respect. Anybody got a good, good father? Anybody had a good, good father? Let me hear you right now. I don't minimize, as I told you at the beginning, I don't minimize the vital role played by a mother. I believe a successful family begins with her husband. Talking about a good, good father. Be encouraged.

0: Mountain Soul of Memphis, AM 1070 WDIA. Yeah, his name is Chris Tomlin. Good, good father, man. Do you have a good, good father? Did you have a good, good father? One who loved and respected you. The Bible says, go with me to 1 Timothy right quick. Let me make this plain. Go to 1 Timothy right quick. You got your sword? All right, 1 Timothy, 3rd chapter, verse number 4. Talking about fathers. He must be one who manages his own household well, keeping his children under control with all dignity. It's in your Bible. 1 Timothy, 3rd chapter, verse number 4. A good, good father. The inspirational, motivational, affirmational presentation of the morning, followed by a song that brings it on home, happens around 625, 626, Monday through Friday morning in the 6 o'clock hour. Certainly hope you were encouraged. All right, you got to be at work by the top of the hour. You got 25 minutes to get there, make it on time. Ease on in that thing. It's hump day, baby. We're going to slide on into the weekend. All right, still to come musically, I've got Bruno Mars, Leave the Door Open. And I'm going to drop some Diana Ross with the Supremes and the Temptations. Don't let anyone touch your radio.
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I'm sorry. I was just letting you know that we are the heartbeat of Memphis music. Then, suddenly, and now, with the heart and soul of Memphis, 1070 WDIA.

0: The Heart and Soul of FSA, up 1070 WDI. Hey, Bruno Mars, Anderson .Paak, Silk, Sonnet. Leave that door open, baby. 13 minutes before the top of the hour. This is Stan. You know, we're excited here at WDIA. We're partnering with Hattie Lou Theater as they present Speak Salvation Speak. It's when a father's Christian faith collides with his son's ancestral beliefs. One family must decide what salvation truly means. It stars Harry Lennox from The Blacklist. We know Harry Lennox. Man, he's been in so many movies and plays and episodes and productions. Man, that's a bad brother right there. Harry Lennox. You may remember him from The Blacklist, The Matrix, and Five Heartbeats, man. I got to have him on for Stan's Special People Spotlight. We'll talk more about that a little bit later on. But you got to see this Hattie Lou production. It's happening August 14 through September 6 at the Hattie Lou Theater. 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In fact, Stormy will give away tickets next week. All right, this is going to be a good one right there. All right, this is Stan getting ready to open up the birthday lines. If you or someone you know is another year older today, August 5. Yep, August 5th. I want you to be one of the first to call me right now. 901-535-9342. 800-503-9342. Or 833-535-9342. Shout them out. 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
1: For 1070 WDIA, I'm R&B historian Tyrone Dubois with a moment in music history. The duo from Dallas, Texas called Yarbrough and Peebles placed their first single called Don't Stop the Music on the R&B charts in November 1980 and in the later weeks reached number 5. The problem? Some of the biggest singles in the decade of the 1980s were in the top 10, including Coolin' the Gang Celebration, The Gap Band, Burn Rubber, and Lakeside with Fantastic Voyage. And the duo needed to wait their turn as Lakeside reached number 1 for 2 weeks. Then the Gap Band's Burn Rubber took its turn at the number 1 position for 2 weeks as well. Finally, on February 28, 1981, Yarbrough and Peebles reached number 1 after 15 weeks with their first gold-selling single. Want to hear a fun fact about your favorite artist? 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For more information, go to mywdia.com. I'm R&B historian Tyrone Dubois for the Heart and Soul of Memphis, 1070 WDIA.
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1: Memphis born and bred, walking the walk and talking the talk. 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

0: Princess Jewel. Good morning.
1: Good morning to you, too. I would like to wish Barack Obama a happy birthday and wish him many more.
0: A belated birthday wish.
1: Yeah. Yesterday.
0: Yeah. Well, that's nice.
1: And he was the best president we ever had, too.
0: Yeah. You from Chicago, so I know you're going to say that.
1: Yeah, whatever. I was born and raised there.
0: You're on the south side for the west side.

0: happy 14th birthday, and she's headed to Soulsville.
1: Headed to school? Soulsville?
0: Yes. Ninth grade.
1: I'm gonna say she's a freshman. That's all right. Tell her to do her thing. Learn. Never stop learning.
0: That's right. Thank you.
1: You're more than welcome. WDI, good morning. You're on the birthday line. Go right ahead. Your turn.
2: Good morning, Stan.
1: Hey.
2: I have two birthdays. Jerica Houston, better known as Riri, she turned 37 on yesterday. Her mom, Eartha Swift, better known as Cookie. Her dad, Pastor Jose Houston.

0: Miss Leo, and better known as Jump Down. And this is coming from Tiny Florida also. Thank you, Stan. You have a blessed and wonderful day.
1: You're more than welcome. You too. WDI, good morning. You're live on the radio. Thanks for waiting. Go ahead. Hey.
0: Good morning, Stan. How you doing? This is Miss Miller.
1: All right, Miss Miller. Go ahead. Rizal, bookkeeper.
0: Yeah. Today is my 74th birthday.
1: Oh, wow.
0: And I want to wish myself a happy birthday.
1: Woo. That's all right, Miss Miller. So it's Miller time, ain't it?
0: Yes, it is.
1: You got the promise and both places of blame. I can have a cold one.
0: Yeah, you can have a cold one.
1: I sure take it. Don't play no game. Look. Hey, cheers.
0: I hope my family is listening because I have to call in for my own birthday.
1: Ain't nothing wrong with patting yourself on the back. They listen, though. WDI, good morning. You're live on the birthday line. Go right ahead. It's your turn.
2: Woo! Good morning. I wouldn't dare let this day go by. It goes all the way to Pensacola, Florida, to my little niece, Erica Worley, and happy belated birthday to my cousin, Walter Raven. And on that note, staying there, you have a good one and keep serving us well.
1: Thanks so much, Lady D. Happy birthday to my Facebook friends, to my loyal WDI listeners, another year older today, August 5. Happy birthday, Mr. Printing himself. Charles Horton, I talked with him at Northside High School, 212 Valentine, home of the Cougars. Happy birthday, Mr. Charles Horton. He's a bad printer. Raymond Bradford Jr., one of my honor students when I taught at Sheffield High School over the night. Arnold, man, home of the Knights, Mr. Raymond Bradford Jr. Also, Horn Legacy, Tim Holloman, happy birthday. Hugh Bond Sanders, y'all remember Dutch? He's another year older today. What's up, Dutch? Good morning, preacher. Yubon Sandridge, another older today, Andrea Shantiria, Sherry Rhodes, shout out to Tracy Walker, also on August 5th, Catherine Hunt, and Ron Pickett. Yeah, let me go to my email real quickly here. This WDI listener, of course, in the subject space, birthday shout out. Hello, let me pull it up real quick again. Just lost it somehow. Dinah Baker writes, it's going to be August 6th, Dan, but go ahead and do it if you can. To my BFF, is that Torek Corky McBride? Wishing you a beautiful and blessed day. Enjoy your day, August 6th. I guess she means August 6th. Might be August 5th. Dinah Baker, which one you mean? Happy birthday, friend, from Dinah B. And family and friends. All right. Do I have any others in here? Let's see here. Let me just double check, man. Boom, boom, boom, boom, boom, boom. Done there.

0: Now, boom, boom, boom, nothing there. Nothing there. Boom, boom, no, nothing there. All right, we good. We good. All right. And anybody else, another year older today? Hold on, I got to check one more thing. Y'all hold on for a minute. Oh, here's one. Good morning, Stan. Please wish my wife, Melinda Hilliard, a happy birthday today, August 5th, from George Hilliard, Phi Beta Sigma man. Well, happy birthday, Mrs. Melinda Hilliard. Anybody else another year older today, August 5th? I hope your special day is filled with fun and laughter. All right, Shirley Brown, would you do it for me in the key of middle C?
1: Happy birthday to you. Happy.
0: What happened? Did you stop singing? Try it again.
1: Happy birthday to you. Happy.
0: I don't know what's going on with Shirley Mike over there. Well, she means well. She shows up for work just about every day, so I give her a pass. Happy birthday, one and all. All right, birthday lines furnished this morning by Washington Brothers Roofing. Give them a call. It's going to rain again. 901-486-0609. That's 901-486-0609. All right, check your time, everybody. 4 minutes. 4 minutes past the hour on this hump day Wednesday morning. Over the river, through the woods, very delicately, we go to Studio A. Another news update with Stormy.
2: Good morning. It's time for your news update. I'm Stormy, and here's what's happening. Stan, one man is dead after a shooting that happened near a Memphis school yesterday. It happened around 11:13 a.m. Officers responded to that shooting in the 1000 block of Roland Street, just south of Lamar, and feet away from Roselle Elementary. A witness told WREG that two workers with an HVAC company got into a fist fight, which resulted in one of them shooting the other in the face. Police have not confirmed the witness's information. The male gunshot victim was transported to the hospital in critical condition. The victim later died. The other male has been detained. Collierville Police Chief Dale Lane is setting the record straight after officers responded to reports of a double shooting that turned out to be a swatting call on Monday. The call came in around 7 p.m. After further investigation, Collierville Police ultimately determined that it was a swatting call, which means the caller made a false report to the police department. Chief Dale Lane said they're working to get to the bottom of it. And Stan, Shelby County voters will head to the polls on tomorrow for the Shelby County general election and Tennessee's federal and state primary election. Here's what voters need to know. Election day is tomorrow. Polls are open 7 a.m. to 7 p.m. Voters must vote at their assigned election day polling place. Voters must present a state or government-issued ID when voting in person. Even an expired ID will work, but student IDs, non-U.S. citizen IDs, and out-of-state driver's licenses will not. Eligible voters who are in the line at the time the polls close will still be allowed to vote. Don't forget to go out and vote. And that is your news update. Good morning to you. I'm Stormy.
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0: Heart and Soul of Memphis, AM 1070, WDIA, that's Ara, two syllables, Ara Kelly, Home Alone. There you go, Mr. John Grice. I know you like that Bam. It's the jam right there, baby. Roby S. Williams, I know your party will be right here. Speaking of party, man, we're going to do the doggone thing this Saturday. Yes, this Saturday. Memphis Chicken and Beer. August 8th, 6 to 10 p.m. on Tiger Lane. 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And we don't feel no ways tired. 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Memphis Chicken and Beer Festival. And your ticket includes admission into the event. A beautiful souvenir glass. All the beverage samples you can handle. A portion to benefit Merch Memphis. We're going to have live entertainment throughout the event. Going to have those yard games, inflatables, and more. Local restaurants will have food available for purchase. Must be 21 and up to attend. It's going to be a party. Hands in the air, drinks everywhere, party in the hills. We're going to keep it real. Some of y'all parents out of town, or maybe they're in a celestial city having a good time. Ladies going to be all around. Stand in the crew. WDIA in the crew, doing what we do. Make sure you're with us this Saturday. All hearts and minds clear? Hey, coming up next, we're going to roll call. That's right, we're going to roll call. You know what it is. Been doing it for 35 years. It ain't fell off yet. Y'all grown now. You probably listened to it back in 93, 94 when I first started it on our sister station. Here we are in 2026, still doing it. 901. 535-9342, 800-503-9342, or my Scooby-Doo impersonation, 535-9342. I'm so roll call. Next.
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1: Good morning. It's time for your news update. I'm Stormy, and here's what's happening. Stan, one man is dead after a shooting that happened near a Memphis school yesterday. It happened around 11:13 a.m. Officers responded to that shooting in the 1000 block of Roland Street, just south of Lamar, and feet away from Roswell Elementary. A witness told WREG that two workers with an HVAC company got into a fist fight, which resulted in one of them shooting the other in the face. Police have not confirmed the witness's information. The male gunshot victim was transported to the hospital in critical condition. The victim later died. The other male has been detained. Collierville Police Chief Dale Lane is setting the record straight after officers responded to reports of a double shooting that turned out to be a swatting call on Monday. The call came in around 7 p.m. After further investigation, Collierville Police ultimately determined that it was a swatting call, which means the caller made a false report to the police department. Chief Dale Lane said they're working to get to the bottom of it. And Stan, Shelby County voters will head to the polls on tomorrow for the Shelby County general election and Tennessee's federal and state primary election. Here's what voters need to know. Election day is tomorrow. Polls are open 7 a.m. to 7 p.m. Voters must vote at their assigned election day polling place. Voters must present a state or government-issued ID when voting in person. Even an expired ID will work, but student IDs, non-U.S. citizen IDs, and out-of-state driver's licenses will not. Eligible voters who are in the line at the time the polls close will still be allowed to vote. Don't forget to go out and vote. And that is your news update. Good morning to you. I'm Stormy.
2: That's right. Great advice, Stormy. Thank you. Shelby County voters, tomorrow.

All right, Solo Memphis, AM 1070, WDIA, Yabro and Peebles. Don't stop the music. You know, Kevin Yabro, one half of that R&B duo, Yabro and Peebles. You know, he passed away last year. Did you know that? I'm sure I mentioned it in the scoop, but just in case you didn't hear it. Man. Yeah, it was just about this time, you know, I remember it was summertime last year. He was 72. Died of heart disease complications. And his wife is the Peebles. Yeah. Musical partner. Alisa Peebles. They singing on that song together. Yeah, she's still alive. Doing well. You know, people are leaving here. I'm not trying to put you on a bad note on this crisp, on this nice-looking Wednesday morning, but, you know, folk leaving here. And that's the way it's supposed to be. The Bible says often, and it came to pass, not and it came to stay. Yeah. We all have a reservation that we don't have the privilege of cancellation. Talk, Stan. All right, yeah, Kevin Yabro in that song, man. That's a great record right there, don't you think? Don't stop the music. His wife, still here, doing well, they say. All right, there you go. Time now for the Heart and Soul Roll Call. All that I ask is that you keep your lyrics squeaky clean. Have fun with me, the bell ringer. Ringer. And by all means, stay on beat, Judge. Shout out to everybody listening right now who did that third shift, and you do it oh so well, 11 to 7. Much love and respect. Thank you for listening, and wherever you're going now, that's your business. You off work. Handle it. Get in, get out. No pun intended. Shout out to those of you listening on the mighty AM band. Ooh, 1070, baby. 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Well, you tap the app, you back in the game, baby, crystal clear. 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All my lines are available right now. Count it off with me, Lawrence Welk, a hip-hop style. And the one and the two and the three, hit it!

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0: like gigs and grits. I call Stan Bear in the middle of the mix. I said, go, baby, go. He said, go, baby, flow. I said, welcome to the Stan Bear Morning Show.
1: Well, that sounds cool, and that may be. Where you calling from? What's your set, G?
0: 3127. The Bay is where I say you can catch me in the evening.
2: Bay Area is in the house. Bay Area is in the house.
0: 3127 in the house, baby.
1: President's Island in the house with a roll call. What's up, y'all? What you got to say? Who's last on the mic with Stan Bell today?
3: It's Christy from PTA, Rising Shining WDIA. We're saying a rhyme for the regular line. Hey,
1: we have a good time. That sounds cool, and that may be where you're coming from. What show said, Miss D?
3: In the heart of the city, where the history say. In the heart of the city, where the history say. Good morning, WDIA, and heart listeners.
1: Heart of the city.
3: You know
1: in
3: it.
1: The house. I know you lost your voice a little bit. In the house, laryngitis. Call Dr. Champion. Call Cookie. She give you some minister sip. She give you some speak good with the roll call.
3: Oh, yes.
1: Thank you. Heart and Soul Roll Call happens at the bottom of the hour, Monday through Friday morning, in the 7 o'clock hour. It's a lot of fun. It's impromptu. It's showing up. All the way live. Check the time. You got to be at the workplace or your next place responsibility by the top of the hour. You got 20 minutes to make it. 20 minutes. Get on in that thing. It's precisely 7:40 Memphis time. Still to come musically, I got the Dramatics, and I'm going to drop some Cupid Flex.
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AM 1070 WDIAS Party Record right now. It is hump day morning, man. Hope you were jamming with me. I know some of y'all outside, you listen to me, you're watering your lawn. You know, it's a good time to do that. Just get it done by at least 8:30. You don't want to fry the doggone grass. But yeah, this is a good time. Get out, water that grass and jam with the bell ringer. Five minutes before the top of the hour, man. Speaking of having a good time, man. A big shout out to friends over at Manhattan Sports Bar and Lounge. They've invited me to come out and rock the house on Fridays. Feel good Friday. So I'm in that thing, man. Like yin yang. Come see me. We're going to vote down this Friday. 819 Exocet Drive, the Bell Ringer hosting. And we have live entertainment. You should go have a party, man. You'll be hearing Flex and some other stuff. I say it like this. The Manhattan Sports Bar and Lounge, where the Memphis elite meet. All right, a beautiful day today, man. Memphis weather. Mother Nature a person. I sent a bouquet of roses for this weather. Matter of fact, I got FedEx or a bouquet of roses. Look at it, man. Just a few clouds. But other than that, we'll get up to 92 sunshine today.

0: 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Hey.
1: A word. 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And little ass sinkhole. That's my quiz and told me a lie. His name is James Marks. His ass in that sinkhole, little ass sinkhole for real, for real. But since the fact people don't owe you no lies, that's what's up. And I got one request this morning. That's Cutie Pie. It is what it is. How you doing the damn thing on the ones and twos and twos thing?
0: Appreciate it. All right, check your time, everybody. 7 minutes. 7 minutes past the hour.

0: Sponsor, Chase Lee.
1: Chase Lee. What up, dot, dot, dot?
2: Yeah, Chase
0: Lee. Yeah.
1: Sweet day.
0: Yeah, give me someone.
2: You doing construction this morning? You doing any construction or you just laid that on down?
0: Well, I'm off today. I'm just going to ride around and eat a good dinner. Eat a good lunch.
2: I thought you were going to eat some. Well,
0: you hesitated
2: for a minute. I thought you could say you're going to eat some.
0: Now, lunch.
2: You ain't doing that.
0: Lunch. Yeah, I'm killing today.
2: You ain't going to eat none. You're killing tonight. What you been doing?
0: I'm chilling.
2: Oh, chilling. I think she's well, I need that love.
0: Yeah.
2: You go have your dinner. You go have your dinner. And I go have that, I have that beer.
0: Hey, listen. I'm going to have some beer with it.
2: Yeah. That's right. Chicken and beer. Right. Chicken and beer, baby. That's what's up.
0: Yeah, I know that's right. All right.
2: Appreciate it. The magic letters of the ABCs are M-I-X-I-N-G. Look at it.

0: Face, what's up? Hey!
1: Bear Rig, this KP on this wonderful Wednesday, Bear Rig. I'm having a good one. You're safe today, Bear Rig. I'm going to let you slide today because tomorrow is election day. I'm going to come get you Friday, but I'm going to let you out about 3 hours before the chicken and beer, Bear Rig. I got to come get you, baby boy. 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Have a good one, my 1911 brother.
0: Yes, sir. As y'all say, root to the Q.

0: 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Shout out to all my plant managers. 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Big shout out to everybody in that business that never goes out of business. 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Come on, say it with me. Goodbye, tension. To low pension. 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USPS. United Parcel Service. How you doing this morning? Comcast, Xfinity, Memphis Light, Gas, and Water, Memphis Urban League, GJC. How you feel this morning? Big shout out to all my entrepreneurs making that money for yourself. Shout out to those of you who served in the military. Good morning. United States Army, United States Navy, United States Air Force, United States Marine Corps, United States National Guard, Coast Guard, all the Space Force. 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Vascular interventional physicians, man. Everybody on the way to work or your next place responsibility. I want you to be careful out there. Be safe. Have a good time. Man, my 833 line is ringing. WDI, good morning. You're live on the radio. Hello.
1: Man, air chair extraordinaire. Boy. Them folks, I'm telling you, man, you're going to get wrote up today. You're going to get wrote up. They tired of replacing the records because you up there burning the vinyl off of them. Hey, man, I'm out here in the garage working on my wife's Maserati. Jamming, everybody in the neighborhood listening to WDIA, Mr. Bell, keep doing what you're doing because can't nobody do it like you. Have a great day.
0: Thank you so much. Check the time, 8:31 with the bottom of the hour. Woo! Coming up, Stormy and her final news break. Then I'll back that thing up with Stan Starscoop. Another check on traffic with Helly York. All that and more still to come. 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
1: Good morning. It's time for your news update. I'm Stormy, and here's what's happening. Stan, one man is dead after a shooting that happened near a Memphis school yesterday. It happened around 11:13 a.m. Officers responded to that shooting in the 1000 block of Roland Street, just south of Lamar, and feet away from Roselle Elementary. A witness told WREG that two workers with an HVAC company got into a fist fight, which resulted in one of them shooting the other in the face. Police have not confirmed the witness's information. The male gunshot victim was transported to the hospital in critical condition. The victim later died. The other male has been detained. Collierville Police Chief Dale Lane is setting the record straight after officers responded to reports of a double shooting that turned out to be a swatting call on Monday. The call came in around 7 p.m. After further investigation, Collierville Police ultimately determined that it was a swatting call, which means the caller made a false report to the police department. Chief Dale Lane said they're working to get to the bottom of it. And Stan, Shelby County voters will head to the polls on tomorrow for the Shelby County general election and Tennessee's federal and state primary election. Here's what voters need to know. Election day is tomorrow. Polls are open 7 a.m. to 7 p.m. Voters must vote at their assigned election day polling place. Voters must present a state or government issued ID when voting in person. Even an expired ID will work, but student IDs, non-U.S. citizen IDs, and out-of-state driver's licenses will not. Eligible voters who are in the line at the time the polls close will still be allowed to vote. Don't forget to go out and vote. And that is your news update. Good morning to you. I'm Stormy.
2: Stormy, thanks so much for your report. Love hearing your actualities and all of that. We'll be checking you out this evening, 3 to 7. The Stormy Tea Experience.

0: officially. Arkansas Little Memphis, AM 1070, WDIA. Special delivery. I destroyed your love. I wish I could play part two, man. Just time won't permit. Because that'd be so, ooh. Some of y'all be like, ooh, you want a social. And then y'all get the social, and then you go into the break room. Then you start a little something else going on. And then you leave the break room, and y'all just happen to clock out. And, that song will get you in trouble. That's Terry Huff, man, the special delivery. You know, the seasoned folks say, I destroyed your love. And you know, that's where they get real good. I destroyed your love. They'll say destroyed. I destroyed your love. It's like when you don't say street, you say screet. I'm telling my age this morning. It's a good record. What's up, Clyde? Was I talking about you? All right, it's time to Stan Starscoop furnished this morning by Washington Brothers Roofing. Yeah, they're furnishing this episode. 901-486-0609. That's 901-486-0609. You got to give them a call. Let them do the work. Get on top of your house or the church. They are the experts. Give them a call. Tell them the bell ringer sent you. Yesterday, we were talking about Ariana Grande. Grande. Potato, potato, tomato, tomato. She's lost a lot of weight. And then she's somewhat, at some of her shows, she's disrespectful. I got a couple of letters, a couple of emails about that. Say, Stan, you're right. Even when she sang, I guess for one of the presidents or something, she was just dressed like regular, just like, you know, kind of scantily clad. Disrespectful. You know, I think back when Aretha Franklin used to sing at the inauguration. Well, when she did sing at the inauguration. Once she claimed, had that great cat hat, what, you know, just kind of cocked a little bit to the side, and she was singing. But no. Ariana Grande. Hold on for a minute, everybody. Wait a minute. Hold on. WDI, good morning. You're live on the radio. What's up? Yeah. Hey.
1: Hey, the man.
0: Uh-huh.
1: You brought back memories when you played that I Destroyed Your Love. That was back in the day, Stan, when somebody was throwing a party in Red Oak Apartment. Back in the day when we was in high school. Take care, Stan.
0: All right. I guess you was in that social yourself. That was Clyde. I said, I didn't call him up. Then he called me up. It took me back to, that song did take me back to Socialing Days, Courage Club, Manhattan. Where was I? In the booth in the back, in the corner in the dark. Okay, let me get back to Ariana Grande. Sometimes we take that call. Sorry about that, listeners. Center stage in Chicago, Monday evening. Ariana Grande halted her Eternal Sunshine tour set to say she wanted to, quote, get a little real. Even admitting she had ridden the moment down in case nerves took over. Here's what happened. A strikingly vulnerable moment for a star now stepping back from the spotlight, with her representatives confirming she is taking a break. After her tour ends, amid ongoing scrutiny, the move comes after her exit from the West End Revival Sunday in the Park with George, and only hours, it's Sunday in the Park with George, and only hours after her Petals music video sparked concern after and over her appearance, with some comparing her to musician Karen Carpenter. Y'all remember Karen Carpenter? Just like me, they long to be close to you, close to you. We sang with her brother Richard. She'd be on the piano, she'd be singing. But see, now they're saying she looked a little bit like Karen Carpenter. You know, she passed away in the 80s. And she was just 32. Battling anorexia. People are likening her, if you will. I just made that up, I guess. To Ariana Grande. You know, Karen Carpenter. They do kind of resemble. Same kind of weight now. And the audience roared its support. Now, Ariana Grande is 33 now. Karen Carpenter transitioned in 1983 at the age of 32. Ariana Grande stopped the concert, spoke in her familiar, hushed voice, they say, said the decision to step away had been made a long time ago and was not a reactive or impulsive response to the criticism. Okay. Say she was calm on the surface. You know, Ariana Grande, you know she's Oscar nominated. She's a star. So she got up on stage and insisted that negativity was not running things for her. But behind the scenes, insiders are saying the cracks are starting to show. Ariana says, well, I put it like this. An insider close to her said, we have asked her to take a break. Actually, we begged her, like a lot of begging, a lot, according to a family insider close to Ariana Grande. And they say, not like a day or two, but a break she needs. She is not well. She is anxious and unhappy. She does not sleep enough, does not eat enough. That sounds like an R. Kelly record. Can't sleep, baby. I can't eat, baby, if I can't. So she insisted that the break was planned for a long time. I don't know now, because she's going to lose a lot of money halting this tour. But if you get a picture, pull a picture up. Boy, I'm looking at about 88. I'm being generous, pounds. I'm being generous when I say that. 88. Well, maybe when she take a break, she can eat some of them big old steaks and put just a little bit more weight on. But they say she's not feeling well, and I believe it. A Donald Trump congressman has dropped out of the race after sexual harassment allegations with female staffers. The ethics committee, they're all on top of this one. This Trump-backed congressman, he just dropped out all of a sudden of the election after disturbing sexual harassment allegations with this young, with young female staffers. Can I call some names? Well, let's just say he's a Republican, of course. A congressman, he's abandoning his reelection bid days after the House Ethics Committee recommended he be censured over allegations that he harassed two young female staffers. I have permission to call names. It's coming out anyway. Representative Chuck Edwards of North Carolina, just this morning, said he was withdrawing from the November race, quote, after much prayer and reflection. The lawmaker made clear he has no intention of resigning, saying he will serve out the remainder of his term. It could put this seat or his seat in jeopardy in the upcoming November midterm elections. Now, the Ethics Committee recommended Monday evening, that Edwards be censured for persistent unprofessional and inappropriate conduct towards two young female staffers. Representative Chuck Edwards had been found to send notes about his, quote, effusive affection with the young junior staffers, and make comments about the woman's appearance and dress. The committee also determined that Chuck Edwards would shower the female staffers with lavish and recurrent gifts and invite them to intimate dinners and vacations. On one occasion, Chuck Edwards reportedly had roughly 30 different tubs of ice cream delivered to a female staffer's home after he noticed she appeared upset. Now, that's a pimp move right there, ain't it? That's some showed up Mac. I might need to try that. You know, everybody love ice cream. Now, that's pimping right there. He said over 30 tubs. Hey, Baskin Robin, come here. I need to make an order. Give me 30 tubs. Sir, Mr. Edwards, are you sure you need that much? What'd I say? 30 tubs. What flavor, Mr. Edwards? Kumquatch. So, man, that's a pit bull. 30 different tubs of ice cream. So I guess he had all kind of flavors. He went to Baskin Robbins and said, this is what I need. How many flavors they got? 55? I forget. Man, that's pimping. When she responded with a photo of the cartons crowding her kitchen counter, writing, thank you, but this seems a bit excessive. That's what the young female staffer said. So investigators found that Chuck Edwards, Republican congressman out of North Carolina, he's 65, by the way, he's 65. He's been recommended for punishment after the House Ethics Committee determined he broke sexual harassment rules when dealing with two female staffers in their 20s. I guess they said that cartons of ice cream, whatever you call it, tubs of ice cream, they didn't impress them much. There's a deal this morning on the table to reopen the Strait of Hormuz, and it could be announced today. But it may give Iran some greater type of control over traffic. Here's the latest A deal to reopen the Strait of Hormuz could be announced as early as today, according to a U.S. report. The agreement would extend the ceasefire between the U.S. and Iran while paving the way for talks on a nuclear agreement, according to all the news websites that are out now, Axios. But it is mainly Axios. But it's believed Iran will be given greater control over the waterway, which carries around one-fifth of the global oil and liquefied natural gas supplies as part of the deal. The report emerged after Donald Trump warned the strait would open. Here's what he said. Very soon it's going to open. It's going to be amazing. But it's going to be hit very hard. And Iran refused to tell or refused to hold direct discussions with the United States over the five-month war. Instead, Tehran said it is working with Oman as a mediator between the two nations. The potential deal would set up a 60-day temporary arrangement between Oman and Iran on the strait, which could be extended, according to two regional sources, under which all traffic traveling into the Gulf would keep to Iranian waters, while outbound traffic would stick to Omani waters. So no tolls or fees would be charged, I'm getting information, during this 60-day period, while naval mines would be set to be clear within 30 days, opening up the rest of the channel. So 47, over the weekend, threatened a massive attack, as you know. It was in store in Iran, but later called off the planned assault.

0: my attorney says, hey, Stan, don't call the victim name, whatever you do, because a lot of family have not been notified. I get it, Spence. Robert, I get it. But he said, you can call the man who did it. Yes, you can. Well, I'm so glad I got permission. Ashton Williams. Doggone it. Ashton Williams. A pretty name for a dastardly act. A good name for a dastardly act. Ashton Williams. Give me my whip. Hold on. Can I bring that whip out of retirement? I always keep it queued up, but I ignore it a lot of times. I just don't go there. Oh, let me ask Bobby. What do you think, sir? What do you think? For this one? Ashton Williams, 21. Now behind bars and charged with voluntary manslaughter, possession of a firearm during the commission of a dangerous felony, property theft, marijuana possession with the intent to distribute. What? I'm going to say it like my predecessor. He's a piece of work. So I'm not, I got the decedent's name, but I ain't gonna call it this morning. My goodness. You're supposed to be getting that lady some air, HVAC. Heating, ventilation, air condition. I believe that's what it stands for. And the lady's elderly. It's sure enough gonna be hot in that house, ain't it? Cause they didn't complete the work. They scuffling. I don't know what they scuffling for. And then thing, you know. Said he fired two rounds. He fired two rounds. Pow. Lord have mercy. Summertime hot. So over there on Roland, adjacent from Roselle, I know some of y'all listening to me right now got grandkids going right now. Man. Whew. And finally, here at the top of the hour, my special guest for Friday, Stan's Special People Spotlight, will be the winners of the Shelby County Sheriff's Race, or the winner of the Shelby County Sheriff's Race on my show, and the winner of the Shelby County Mayor's Race. Don't know who that could be, but I got some folk on notice. Should they win, I told them, get on up. You know how we did it right before Paul Young was the Honorable Paul Young was elected? He came the very next day. But I had Floyd Bonner on standby for sure. And Sheriff Bonner came too. So there you go. Friday, Stan's Special People Spotlight. The winner, whosoever it is, will be on. Winner takes it all. Thursday, we'll find out. Then Friday, there you go. 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That's the new term. I took the test. Furnished by. I'm stupid for real. Furnished by Washington. I took the test. Can't believe I'm in there early. 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You know, we got to take tests around here. 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Let's go Rand again. 901-486-0609. 901-486-0609. Alpha's going to kick out of that when I say 06, don't they? No. Now, see, if there was an Alpha Phi Alpha operating this show, you think they'd be giving me love, giving the noobs love like I give them? Would you think they'd be saying, yo, in 1911 a lot? See there? It's going to rain again. All right. You're welcome to comment on any of these stories as conveyed during Stan Star Scoop or whatever else may be on your mind on this good-looking hump day morning. You know, I love hearing what you're thinking.
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1: 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Welcome back. 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Man, we'll get to about 92, but it's super duper nice right now in Memphis. We're looking at sunny blue skies right now. So current temperature, Thousand Oak Studios here, you know, Parkway Village, sunshine 78. Memphis International, sunny in 76. But it feels like 85. No, temperature just changed. Just that quick, thermometer went up. So we got 80 in Memphis International. 80 Memphis International. And here at the Thousand Oak Studios, sitting at 82 in sunshine. We are under air quality alert this afternoon until 5:30. All right. We got plenty of sunshine, but and temperature is a little bit higher than yesterday. So there you go. Next chance for rain, Friday. But that's only 37%, according to Brittany Dubose over to Fox 13. And then Saturday, there's a 4-10 chance to get wet. So not a washout at all. Enjoy. Okay. We got a lot to deal with today. Seriously. This WDI listener writes, good morning, Stan. What's so sad about the killing in that fighting yesterday across from Roselle? Was it about shoes? That I kind of got that word too. Over some doggone shoes. Really? Man dead this morning. Thank you, Ms. Gray. On a lighter note, this WDI listener writes in the subject space, amazing. Stan Bell, you are amazing. Your energy, love, care, etc. is evident through your voice over the air. WDIA is that boost in energy. I can imagine you at your station dancing. Also, I love your recognition of Mrs. Tracy Bethay, program director. Keep it up, Mr. Bell. Signed, Jackie Noel. Well, that might be Noel. Christmas. Thank you, Miss Jackie. I guess that's a lady. Jackie Noel, thank you. I just do what I do. You know, I decrease and let him increase. And I just do what I do. And the specialized knowledge helps a lot, too. Robert Williams says, Stan, you're going to mess around and make me call you genius. I said, I'm not worthy. Blame it on the specialized knowledge and the training. That's what you do, and the good Lord. This WDI listener writes, WDIE listener writes, good morning, Stan, the man. You went back to the house party days when we was in school playing I Destroyed Your Love, signed Dallas Cowboys fan. All right. I'm getting information this morning about one named Roland Martin. Roland, first thing I want to say, I find it hard to believe. There's a buzz out. There's a video with Roland Martin, you know, the correspondent, the journalist, in a compromising situation. Let me say it delicately. And I find it hard to believe, man, because I don't know what folk do, you know, when the cameras and the mics are off, and that's their business. But I find it very difficult to embrace. I have not seen the video yet. It says out there. but you better not show it to nobody. But, man, really, man, that's disturbing. Anybody else heard that? Roland, you my guy, man, but is it true? Let me go to the phone line. 901-535-9342. 800-503-9342 or 833-535-9342. Let me go delicately. Let me go here. Let me go. All right, WDI, good morning. You're live on the radio. Who goes there? Who's first?
20: Woo-side, my guy. Stand his slide. Player.
1: Yeah.
20: I just want to talk about these deaf dogs again. Because simple fact. Man, I'm tired. This is area where I stay staying. I'm quite sure, you know, where Chickasaw Village is. And it's a residential neighborhood. And I promise, Stan, they need to bring the dog pounds back. Now, simple fact, the number that y'all be giving me, okay, I'm going to use it. They've been doing pretty good with them damn dogs. They keep them locked down every day, man. And that's a good thing. Mm-hmm. That's simple fact, like I said before. So nobody ever want to get killed by no devil dog. That's just being for real, for real. Stan Bear, you probably like them kind of dogs, but I don't. I hate them dogs, like I stated before. Because that's simple fact, Stan, I got tagged 3 times on my street. And this is a neighborhood. Middle-class people stay here, and bottom line, they need to bring the dog pound back because, in fact, dog pound used to be right. They, as soon as you get a call, they come with the wagon and catch these damn dogs. What they doing?
1: I feel your frustration, little dad, but handle your biz, man. Take the advice from some of our callers and emailers, and even what I told you what to do. And go to the A-Swab and get you. Let me stop. WDI, good morning. You're on the radio. Your turn. Yeah. Hey.
21: Hey.
1: You laughing? Come on in here.
21: Break it. What the dog do? I'm listening. Man, what?
1: VIP. You live. Go ahead. What's up?
21: I found out what the man do. I'm listening. What the man do? What disturbed? I'm trying to see what's going on.
1: Pitbull got after me. He's nervous and scared. He can't walk around to get his steps.
21: I ain't talking about the pitbull. I'm saying no. What the man do? I'm the disturbing dude.
1: I'm talking about Roland Martin.
21: Yeah.
1: Oh well, I can't say it over radio.
21: Okay, I'm like, yeah, at least I got a soap opera. Tune in to Monday. What the hell? But anyway,
1: probably by Monday's show, I'll be able to mention it. Probably by Monday's show. Yeah, I'm gonna let it play out for a little bit. No pun intended. What's on your mind, VIP?
21: But I'm in my mind. Yesterday, I'm a police ambassador, and we had an event going on. Had a good time yesterday. Met a lot of nice people. Uh-huh. And just had a nice time. And about the pit bull, he ain't lying about them dogs. Cause a friend of mine, daughter get attacked by the pit bull. And one of her legs had get amputated. Mm. So she played dead. When she played dead, you know, they went on about their business. So the dog took the shoe to the woman's house. She gonna say, that's not your dog. Woman, why that shoe at your house, though? Right. But you go in jail, though, your dog can get put to sleep. So if y'all get vicious animal, quit talking about your animal. You'll bite. So no, you'll bite, they'll bite. Because I get beat by a dog, so I'm scared of dogs. So you get a dog, don't bite me to your house. Oh, I ain't come anyway. Have a great day. Bye.
1: VIP, appreciate it. I'm glad you're okay. WDIA, good morning. You're on the radio. Nurse Beverly, you're in the building.
22: Have a wonderful Wednesday morning to you, Stan. Yeah,
1: same to you.
22: Saying those chokes workers,
1: mm-hmm.
22: I read on WREG's website that those guys got to fight over some tools.
1: Tools,
22: uh-huh.
1: I wonder what was going on with that conversation. Man, hand me the wrench, man. You don't need that, man. You don't need that, man. Hey, man, I don't know no black folk going to argue about no tools.
22: But that's what I read. And I tell you one thing, Choke's going to have to come up with some money. Because that victim's family and then the property, the person, the property owner. You know, that happened in her, and where they showed the truck being parked in the lady's driveway.
0: Yeah.
22: So on her property, so she may have some kind of.
2: But they can't get chose. They can't get chose, can they? I mean, they did that. Yeah. I mean, what?
22: I bet you they going to go after Chokes.
2: They didn't go after them jokers. Shoot. I mean,
22: well,
2: it's
22: sad. He was an employee.
2: I guess they were actually employed. I don't know what they signed.
22: They might have been subcontractors.
2: I bet they were subcontractors.
22: A lot of these companies use those subcontractors.
2: Yeah, man. Come on, man.
22: But Chokes, they going to have to up some money. And look, let me tell you this.
0: Uh-huh.
22: You remember the other day you was telling us about Dominique Dillon?
2: Yes.
22: The story made Inside Edition.
2: It did. And some other.
22: She looks so beautiful. She looks so beautiful. Cleveland looks like an angel.
2: She's a pretty girl.
22: And you know what's so good about it?
0: What?
22: Everybody was understanding. They said her day starts at 2:30 in the morning, Stan.
2: What?
22: 2:30. That's what it said on Inside Edition. They did a. You can pull it up.
2: Well, just see, go in and Google I thought she just. Edition. I know she works for Fox 13 Memphis, but I thought she was just. You know, sitting in for like Val and Ernie, when Ernie's gone, Val, they'll call, Dominique Dillon to sit in, as I say, guest star. But is she part of the, what they call the big show? Is she actually a part of the team?
22: Well, she does the news at 11 o'clock. At 11 o'clock on the Fox 13, she's the one doing the news, but on Inside Edition story.
0: Yeah.
22: It said her day starts at 2:30. It's a good story and how they laughed about it.
0: Dayside.
22: And the people were really so supportive of her and were so glad that Fox didn't fire them. And Fox was, I think they're glad it made the news because it kind of brought them out. But it's cute. Pull it up and look at it. It's really cute.
2: Yeah. I'm glad they didn't fire. Dominique Dillon is an asset. No pun intended.
22: She's a beautiful ass. No she pun. Is. Yeah, she's a good reporter. No she's pun so intended. Beautiful.
2: Yeah, she's an asset.
22: All right. Yeah, Thank you, Stan.
2: And the girl is in shape, too. I'm going to say it. Miss Dillon is in shape. I understand she used to do some bodybuilding and all that kind of stuff, man. And then, she got her together. And I'm glad Fox didn't, because usually it could go south. You know, you get Z's on the set live. They throw it back to you and you like, But you know what? In defense of Dominique Dillon, for me, mother's man, ain't nothing like him. You only get one. And she probably dealing with that baby. She had two back to back. That's how we say it. She had two back to back. So we give her a pass on them. Benefit of the doubt. She a working mama. Coming in early like that. I used to see Carla do all that stuff. I'm like, oh my goodness, she do all that with our kids. I'm like, ooh. And then she'd be getting up going to work too. That Memphis Area Teacher Credit Union. Y'all remember that? She'd get up early. I said, hi, girl, how you do it? Well, if you would help me, I'd be up. On that note, I'll take a break. All right, so way to go, Dominique Dillon. You international, baby. WDIA.
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0: Right, glad to have you along, everybody. Shout out to our friends in Atlanta, Georgia, in the ATL. Listen to us this time of the year. We say Hotlanta. What's up, Mark Hill? Thanks for tapping the iHeartRadio app. All right, 901-535-9342, 800-503-9342, or 833-535-9342. Let's go back to the phone lines. Let's go here. Give me line 7. WDI, good morning. You're live on the radio. Who goes there? Yeah.
1: Hello.
0: Hola, buenos dias. Amigo. What's up? Larry?
1: Yes, me. Right, look here.
0: Talk to me. Go ahead.
1: Let me talk to you for a minute. As life goes on, it seems like, and it's no seem like, it's worrisome. If you go to the doctor and you got a cut on your finger, but you tell the doctor you got a cut on your toe, well, you can't be helped. You just can't be helped. Now, where I'm going with this, we got a leadership that saying one thing and we looking at another thing. When you got the whole city of young folks in jail, and you did that ungodly simply because your jail system is low and you needed some revenue. So you just get the National Guard because you know you ain't able to do this. So you bring in the National Guard, and the whole time these National Guard just picking these young folks up and losing them in the system just to get revenue. Now they losing the names, but they ain't losing the body. They getting a count of all that's in there and some now. But at the same time, killing never stopped. Matter of fact, it's been 2 and 3 killing a day ever since they had been there, even now that they gone. And yet, we as leadership know the truth, but we go to the doctor and tell the doctor a lie. So you ain't doing nothing but making it worse for everybody. And the sad part about the whole situation is that we are all brothers and sisters keepers. So we all going to be accountable for what we looking at every day. But yet we get 2 or 3 people to tell us that crime is down. I mean, understand people, as leadership, anytime you go left, you become a crook. You know more that title that you hold. I don't care if it's a big lie. I don't care if it's a little lie, and it's destroying people. You no longer that title.
0: All right, man. We get it. All right, let's go to another line. Thank you, Larry. WDIA, good morning. You're on the radio. Titles, man. Titles.
2: Yo, what up, Stan Bell? Serving the well. This is Curtis Cadillac Shaw. How you doing, brother?
0: Hey, Curtis Cadillac Shaw. Roll it, baby.
2: What you know, good, man? Yeah. Hey, I wanted to comment on my girl, Dominique, falling asleep at the desk.
0: Go right. You're on the air. Go right ahead, Curtis Cadillac Shaw.
2: Check this out, man. She a dime. She a nice anchor up that way. You know me. I don't work with the best.
0: Yes.
2: Channel 3, 5, 13, 24.
0: Yeah.
2: Hey, if you a good director, man, you got to get in that anchor's ear and tell him you're coming back. You can't catch him by surprise like that,
0: man. You're right about that, man. You talk technology now, man. You talk experience.
2: Yes, sir.
0: Yeah.
2: You got to count them down, say, hey, 5, 4, 3, 2, 1, coming back to you. You can't catch them nodding because they all nod from time to time.
0: Yeah. But, yeah, you got to have their back, literally.
2: Yeah, exactly. Got to keep them on their P's and Q's, just like the radio. Got to count them down, Stan.
0: That's true, Curtis, man. I respect that, man. You've been in the seat you got experience with that. Now, you're not doing that anymore, are you?
2: No, Chicago? I'm retired, man. Yeah. I'm retired, man. I'm out here on my farm doing what I do now.
0: Come on, agriculture.
2: Out here in Haywood County, man, in Brownsville, doing it up, man.
0: Oh, man, that's good, man. Living the good life. Good. Bum, bum, bum, bum, B. All right, man. That's
2: yes,
0: high.
2: Sir.
0: You, man, look, while I didn't expect this call, but let me say to you publicly, thank you, man. When I was in the school system, Curtis Cadillac Show allowed my students to come tour. Was it Fox at that time?
2: I was over at 24 and Fox one time.
0: Yeah, brought the kiddos, man. They were mesmerized, and so was I. Because you like an air traffic controller, man. You ambidextrous, man. Look, you do it smoothly, man. I'm like, hey, no, he punched up all these buttons and then talking to the floor director, talking to the talent, going back and forth with the switcher.
2: and shout out the commands, man.
0: Everybody can't do that. So, yes.
2: Man, that's what I went to school for. I've been training for. I've been in the business over 40 years, but wow. I had to shut it down.
0: Wow. Wow. That's what's up. But Dominique Dillon, man, because of her sleeping on the J-O-B, kind of, sort of, has made international news. It's been national news. She was on the Today Show today on NBC. Is that something?
2: Yeah.
0: Yeah, but you're right.
2: But
0: the director really is the person that should have caught that, right?
2: Yeah, you know something, because, you know, when you get up at 2:00 in the morning, at work at 3:00,
0: yeah.
2: You start hitting the air at 4:00, you know, over there, Fox, they got a marathon. You know, they come up at 4:30, they ain't going out there until like 11:00.
0: Yeah.
2: So,
0: yeah.
2: You know, Ernie, Val, they sit there for a long time, and they got to take bathroom breaks, they got to go get some coffee, and you ain't used to it. You know, you're not off in a heartbeat, like sitting at a street light, you know?
0: Yeah, you will doze off. Man, Curtis, thank you, man. Keep doing what you're doing in Haywood County, man. Enjoy that thing.
2: Hey, we listening to you out here jamming, man.
0: Yeah! That's what I'm talking. You know, I love me some Haywood County, Doc. Don't play no game.
2: Man, I'm going to catch you next time you come on out this way, a Labor Day celebration or something, you know?
0: You know, I love Brownsville. I come out there to Tomcat Country. I sure will.
2: Sounds good, brother.
0: Curtis Cadillac Shaw, former new director at Channel 3-5. ABC 24, CW 30, Fox, man, he's experienced, man. Check this out. Dominique Dillon told the Today Show crew this morning that her 8-month-old baby kept her up to 11 o'clock that night before she had to get up and be on the set from teething that night. And that was, I guess, one of the reasons, the main reason. Man, I get it, Dominique. I'm not a mother, but I got, you know, well, you know. But, man, I've been there. Man, I don't know how Carla did it. And other mothers, too, I commend you. But the baby be up all night, baby teething, baby crying, baby get wet, baby. So Dominique Dillon of Fox 13 Memphis told NBC Today Show this morning, her 8-month-old baby, infant, kept her up till 11 o'clock that night from teething. Ooh, Dominique, you a good one. And got on up. So those things happen. And I'm so glad a lot of people came to their defense. Shout out to my girl, Donicia Felix. She says, Stan, I need you to help me celebrate my 40th birthday, and it will not be complete unless you came out and did the roll call for my family, me, and the friends. Man, that's man. You got me humble over here. So I'm going to do that, Donicia Felix. Just tell me where the venue is. I don't know if this is a secret or surprise or what. I guess I just bought it. I'll be there. All right, and let me see. Carissa Jones from New Sardis says, Stan, we've got a WDIA Goodwill announcement. If you could mention it before you get out of there, I'd be grateful. I got you. Carissa Jones over at New Sardis, 7739 East Holmes Road. Dr. Daryl Harrington, pastor. I'll do it before I get off the air. All right. One more time for Lil Daddy. This WDI listener writes, Stan, tell Lil Daddy to call the Memphis Animal Shelter phone number. Stan, do you have it handy? And tell him again. All this crying on the radio. Oh, let me pull up the number right quick. This is live radio, folks. I tell you, guaranteed human. I got the number right here. 901-636-1416, little daddy. 901-636-1416. One more again. 901-636-1416. Memphis Animal Shelter. They'll hook it up like a tow truck. I got to take another break, everybody. I'll be right back. Y'all hang on. I'm Total Memphis. AM 1070 WDI. Hold on. I got to do a couple of things. It threw the board off. Hold on. some live instruction right now. All right, we're ready.
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1: All right, welcome back, everybody. Thanks so much for being here. 15 minutes before the top of the hour, 9:45, if digital time is your cup of tea. Happy Wednesday, hump day in the Big M Town, August 5th. We're getting excited right around here. Memphis Chicken and Beer this Saturday. Yes, this Saturday, you better get your tickets. Go to mywdia.com. They're going fast, too. It's probably going to sell out. But go ahead. Some of y'all got that check on the 31st of last month, and you can spend it already. I hope you saved a little bit to be with us this Saturday, 6 to 10, Tiger Lane. 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Home of the vets. And the big old trucks, them Denalis, them pretty Denali trucks, them Yukons, and they got it all over there. You know, that's where I bought my C8 from. I'm just going to put it out there. I did. There's a guy named Jeff Jackson. What? Yeah. Maybe all I could refuse. Give me that C8, Jeff. Jeff, you know what Jeff Jackson told me? He said, the best things in life might not be affordable. At least they're affordable in some. How you say? The best things in life may not be free, but at least the cars and trucks are affordable over here at GMC. Something like that. The best things in life may not be free, but they're affordable over here at Sunrise.
2: You know, is that Jeff?
1: Thank you, Jeff. I love that thing. All right. Okay, during the commercial break, this is what I did. A lot of y'all wonder, what DJs do when the commercial play? Do we just sit down and do we go to sleep? do we go get a Newport Long and fired up? Then hit the side of our pants, side of our legs. Do we do like, what do we do during the commercial? Well, here's what I do. I go speak to everybody out, you know, in the county executives and stuff. Say hello, good morning, you know. But this time, I stayed in the studio and I pulled up some content and audio from the news bite. I think it was on News Channel 3. Yeah, News Channel, in case you missed it, that kind of thing. You know, because I wanted to know about this thing, what happened with the Schultz workers. Schultz, how they say it? Schultz. And I was more concerned with what the witnesses said. You know, why were they fighting anyway? Somebody said shoes. I said, no, nobody was shoes. So I said, let me hear for myself. Somebody said tools. So that's what I do during the break when the commercials are playing. And I get back just in time sometime, you know. And then I'll stay in here. I'm getting that information that the fight broke out over the tools. And the other one, one of the guys accused the other of stealing the tool. Man, ain't steal nothing, man. What you talking about, man? These my tools, man. I take you every job I do, man. You know how they say, man. So a witness who did not want to be identified told News Channel 3 WREG that two workers, don't show my face now. Y'all ain't gonna show my face. Two workers with an HVAC company, Schultz, got into a fist fight, which resulted in one of them shooting the other one in the face. A company van was near the scene. Y'all know what it was, Schultz. And the witness said it was over some tools. That's what I heard. So we don't know, because you know what they say, so-and-so, they can't talk. They can't talk. But somebody know. The other guy who's in jail right now, he know. So that was Brenda. Yeah, Brenda was the witness. Yeah, I call your name, Brenda. I'm sorry. He's out there now. Don't show my face. I'll talk to y'all. This WDI listener writes, subject space, Dominique Dillon. Anyone as beautiful as she is, deserves a beauty nap. A little smiling emoji there. Derek Dean. This WDI listener writes, Stan, will you tell little daddy that the animal shelter is the same as the dog catcher? I don't think he knows it's the same. He keeps talking about dog catcher. Thanks for all you do, sign NBC. You hear that, didn't you, little daddy? Let me go to my 833 number. Y'all know what that's all about, right? Denver. Put me in the game, coach. You on. You in the game.
3: Put me in the game, coach. Air check, extraordinary.
1: Yeah.
3: Good morning.
1: Yeah, D.C. Denver from Colorado. That's the other D.C.
3: Yes, sir. Right. Yes, sir. Hey, first of all, I want to say shout out to my guy, Mr. Steve and Ms. Angela Sidney. The royal family of South Memphis. Haven't heard from you, brother. Hope you're doing well, man. I just love when that guy calls and compliments his wife, man. It gives us young brothers something to stay focused on, man. And Steve, thank you again, man, for loving your wife the way you do, bro, and sharing it with the world. Giving us all, like I said, the rest of us guys motivation to be like you, bro. You're an outstanding father and husband. I don't know why I just said that, but you've been on my mind lately, brother. So I hope you're doing well. Hey, real quick, the Roland Martin thing, I'm not going to go too deep into that. I'm not one that's a fan of gossip, but it's strange. And I hope my Uncle Jerry's listening. I know he is. We had this discussion about 3 weeks ago. He called and talked about the people he listened to, Roland Martin and some guy, Midas Touch, and all these other liberal hacks. It's amazing that you can't show that video, but he'd be quick to show a video of Trump. Oh, Trump is Stormy Daniels. Oh, the video of this, the video of that. And, but yet, he made sure that his attorneys hopped on it. And the reason why I believe it's true, and like, again, I'm not going to go too deep into it, but the reason why I believe it's possibly true is because he immediately issued a warning that if you shared it, they were going to sue you. But they're suing you upon the basis of releasing it as revenge adult material. I'll put it that way. So the person that's called him up is getting money out of him, and he's battling it by saying it's revenge adult content in which I didn't approve for it to be released.
1: Right.
3: So, Mr. Barnes, I guess you've been busted, buddy. Hey, real quick,
1: well, I hope not, man. That's sad if it is. Go ahead.
3: Yes, sir. Mr. Hody, you did now. One last thing. With the Fauci thing, and again, I'm still waiting for some outrageously mad liberal to call to say, we've been lied to. I was one that did not take the jab, refused to take the jab, informed my family not to take the jab, friends not to take the jab. And yet, we're not concerned that this man pleads the fifth. Now, under Joe Biden's reign, respect to President Biden, I didn't hear anyone upset when he, all those times he testified before, 21 times he testified before Congress? And yet he stood firm on the science. The science was what the facts were. But now, because you're actually being asked questions concerning what you did, you're pleading the fifth. What happened to stand behind the science? And Brown versus Walker of 1896, it ruled in a 5-4 decision that Congress can constitutionally compel a witness to testify by granting them statutory immunity against criminal prosecution. In other words, if he has a pardon, he can't be prosecuted, but he has to tell the truth. And nobody wants the truth. The young lady on the news fell asleep, but yet President Trump nods off. This man is up 24/7 almost. He don't sleep. Y'all complain. He up on Truth Social. He up tweeting. He up on X. But yet, because she had a baby, and she's a black woman, it's okay for her to fall asleep on live TV, but you can't nod off at a meeting. Have a good day, Mr. Bad. Thank you for taking my call.
1: I appreciate
3: that.
1: I appreciate you. WDI, good morning. You're on the radio. Who's next? Yeah, go ahead. Greg.
4: Stan Bizzell.
1: Greg Bizzell. What's up, Greg?
4: What's up with the bell ring?
1: You live. You live on the radio. Talk to me, man. Talk to us.
4: Man, big. I just got something real quick. Man, I looked at the news, and they said a guy committed a murder over on McMillan Street. They was out on bond for a murder, Stan. Stan, make that make sense.
1: Yeah, I saw that. Yeah.
4: Did you see that, man?
1: He shot somebody and came right back and shot. I think, was it the same person killed him?
4: I think they say he had shot him before, but I think they say he was out on bond on another murder or something.
1: Yeah.
4: Of that nature. Something saying. I was
1: let
4: like,
1: him out and.
4: Hey, man, they need.
1: He did what he did.
4: Man,
1: allegedly.
4: It is what it is.
1: Yeah.
4: And saying I want to send my condolences and my prayers out to the family of this young man that was killed over on Airways and what's that, Home Sunday? we were going to the Tangler Mall, you know, to get the baby some shoes for school. And we seen that they had the crime scene tape, you know, on airways. And when we were coming back from Tangler, man, saying coming back into Memphis, man, I looked over, saying I know it was 67 evidence, you know, the little yellow things on the ground.
1: The markers, yeah.
4: The marker cases, and I'm like, man, the task force ain't doing this. Task force ain't stopping nothing, Stan.
1: No, it's kind of hard nothing to track death. I mean, track things pop off, they just pop off. It's hard to be ubiquitous. Yeah. You know, you can't be everywhere.
4: I know when they first came, you know, I guess they

0: Going home and try to stay cool. And I'll talk to you later. Thanks for taking my call.
1: Appreciate that, Lady P. All right, let me take care of New Sardis Baptist Church at 77 East Holmes Road real quick. They're having a big back-to-school weekend bash this Saturday. Going to kick off school year together. Two to six. Sisters Affirming Sisters and the Youth Ministry. It's back-to-school weekend, and they want you to come on out. All right? They got a lot of stuff playing, too, man. Wow. Man, dance competition, they got food and games, they have a backpack giveaway, they're going to have a water slide out there. They're inviting all the youth, absolutely free. Man, they're doing it. Come for the fun, stay for the memories. Contact Linda Burrow. Here comes the number, 901-406-5823. That's Linda Burrow. All right. And I want to thank Sister Carissa Jones for sending me the information. That'll work. Sisters Affirming Sisters. New Sardis, 7739 East Holmes Road. D.G. Gray Hall is where it's all going to be. Yeah. All right. There you go. Shout out to Dr. Darrell Harrington, senior pastor. All right. I got to take a break. Last break. I think it is. But let me give you an opportunity to win this money. That's what I want to do. Give you this keyword. Just the last week of it. So let me hook it up. Raise this potentiometer up. 3, 2, 1. Let's go. Hit it. You got the button up. What's the new word? It ain't popping out right now. I'm starting to get my last work out this intern. I don't know. Okay. Let me try something different. Try that. See where that pop off.
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3: 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The duo from Dallas, Texas, called Yarborough and Peebles, placed their first single called Don't Stop the Music on the R&B charts in November 1980, and in the later weeks, reached number 5. The problem? Some of the biggest singles in the decade of the 1980s were in the top 10, including Coolin' the Gang Celebration, The Gap Band's Burn Rubber, and Lakeside with Fantastic Voyage. And the duo needed to wait their turn, as Lakeside reached number 1 for 2 weeks, then The Gap Band's Burn Rubber took its turn at the number 1 position for 2 weeks as well. Finally, on February 28, 1981, Yarborough and Peebles reached number 1 after 15 weeks with their first gold-selling single. Want to hear a fun fact about your favorite artist? 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I'm R&B historian Tyrone Dubois for the Heart and Soul of Memphis, 1070 WDIA.
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8: All right, we're back, everybody. Thanks so much. 7 minutes past the hour, 7.5 minutes past the hour on this wonderful Wednesday. It's hump day, August the 5th. Boy, this month flying by already. It just got started. Man, oh, man. I got to, my tags. I better check my tags on the truck. I think they're up for renewal. Maybe I need to call Dr. Lasagna Hall and say, look, after Thursday, can I get the hookup? No, I'm just kidding. Good morning, Dr. Lasagna Hall. Victory is mine, saith the Lord. Did you say that? Is that what we supposed to be saying? All right, Dr. Hall, good morning. All right, you might want to swing on up here Friday, too. All the rest of them coming. You might well come on up here and thank the WDI listeners, too, Dr. Hall, for putting you in that seat. I'm just saying. I will say this while I'm speaking of that. I'm doing a lot of victory parties on Thursday evening. I'll be making the rounds, in other words. I'll be jumping this camp, jumping that camp, get on out of there. So I'm sure I'll be on TV somewhere. This WDI listener writes, subject space, Jeff Jackson. Hey, Stan, you were mentioning Jeff Jackson over that sunrise. Jeff and my husband have been friends since early childhood. Jeff put me in my 50th edition Camaro, and he and his wife recently put my son, Najee, in a 2026 GMC Sierra. Jeff is the man, Stan. Dig that, Bridget. I know it. Proof is in the parking lot. Right now, this WDI listener writes, subject space, dog issue. I just want to share that I feel little daddy's pain. I was chased and actually run down by a pit bull that had escaped from a neighbor's backyard while I walked my Havanese. Thank God the neighbor came out right on time to keep me from being mauled. I called the police, and they went to my neighbor and completed a complaint. And made a referral for another related agency to follow up. Sorry, this is kind of long, Stan, but I had to share. Thanks, Sharon. Yeah, man, these dogs, man. You know, I don't have no problem with dog owners. It's just, man, watch out for your dog, man. You know, keep the leash. Man, and keep them clean. That's all. Man, I had hard enough time keeping my kids alive, man, let alone a mammal. I'm serious. I ain't got no problem with dog owners. But, man, I'm just trying to keep my house clean and stay out the way. I ain't got time for nobody trying to sue me. Man, your dog might beat my kid, man. I ain't got time for that, man. I'm just trying to keep a clean house, raise my children. I think I've done a pretty good job with that. Dog owners, do what you do, but, man, stay with your dog. He love you, I don't. Come here, Sheba. I'm stupid for real. But I'm smart. Give me that phone. WDI, good morning. You're on the radio. Yeah! Come on with it. Stay with your dog.
9: Stay in your trip. Good morning, where? In my city, Memphis, Bryan, and Shelby County, best, all the surrounding areas, whatever city you in. Lady D love all the first responders, and I do mean all. Good morning, Mayor Young. Good morning, Mayor Hans. Good morning, Mayor Marco McClellan. Love you and your guys style over here. Stan.
8: Yeah.
9: This woman looked just like Shirley. I said, maybe that was Shirley had ran in to get her sandwich, you know, when she was doing the birthday song, across the bridge over here. I said, oh, shoot, Stan, she had to get her sandwich. Now, Stan, moving on a most serious note, condolences to the family of the guy that lost his life due over, as I call it, stupidity. And you know, the only somebody that can tell you really what went on is the guy that's left. He's going to tell his story. But again, you know me, he took something he can't give back. So his family need to have a family meeting before they go down there because the other guy. And if it's true, how senseless is that? You all arguing about some tools that's belong to, you don't know. He said that it's here. They said it is here. You played the best thing. It's called respect. That's what's wrong with the world today. Nobody wants to respect each other. Now, everybody in trouble. And saying that's true. If you at my house and you doing something in my house, you if you get hurt on my property, yes, I'm liable, and the family gonna come after them because it was on somebody's property. Now you got this lady caught up. She don't have her. You got a young man that's done lost his life due to there was something that they could have stopped. And again, you know me. If you make, you got two jobs. Now, guess what? They caught him with his second job. You take your second job, that's your second job. Why you got your stuff in the company's car? That's something else, Stan, that's out of order. Now, jokes look bad. Yes, they do. Because number one, they trust that you would do a job. They trust that you would do the right thing. But you didn't. And last but not least, Roland, why everybody's surprised? It's temptation. And that was when did it happen? But again, you got to be able. When you master temptation, then you can do a good job. You can stop stealing. You can stop killing. And when you learn to turn down situations, and little daddy, this for you. One of your fans, I call Lady P. to tell Lady P to come and get it. One of your things left two, when I said two, what is that, 40? The big judge, a folder. I called Lady P. I said, no. I said, I can't tell you where the daddy stay. I said, but I'm going to get that coffee to somebody. And it don't cost you nothing, little dad.
8: All right. And then on that note, we're going to drink some coffee together. WDI, good morning. Thanks, Lady D. Clyde, you're on the radio. Yeah.
10: And the man.
8: Do all I can.
10: Man, you know, I'd be surprised at some of your callers. You know, they talk about the task force not doing the job. You know, the National Guard not doing their job. Stan, what can they do about black-on-black crime? When they show up on the scene, the shooting already don't happen. Mm-hmm. And then they too scared to tell who did the shooting because they scared of retaliation.
8: Right.
10: So, I mean, they doing their job on catching speeders. They doing their job on trying to track people down. They got warrants and stuff. But they can't do nothing about black-on-black crime, Stan. The neighborhood got to do something about that.
8: Got
10: it. Take care of things.
8: Thank you, Clyde. Back to the phone lines we go. WDIA, you're on the radio. Sandra.
11: Good morning, Stan. How are you?
8: Fine. Thank you, Sandra. Go right ahead.
11: Okay. I'm Sandra Ellis Shotwell. Thank you for shouting out my nephew on Monday evening. We lost Cecil Ellis. Sunday.
8: Yeah.
11: Cecil went to bed, put his pajamas on, and God called him home. He was 43 years old. Mm-hmm. He is a Corvette driver as well.
8: Yes, I know.
11: We're all in the family has Corvettes,
8: wow.
11: Okay?
8: Wow.
11: I just want to say thank you to Bloomfield Baptist Church. I want to also thank Guy Truck Line for coming out and FedEx coming out.
8: Mm-hmm.
11: And giving us love. Yeah. This is going to be missed.
8: Yeah.
11: And Julian T. that worked beside pushing that freight, thank you so much.
8: Yeah,
11: and all I want to say is, thanks for love this song. If you can get it on for me, Love and Desire. Rick James, that was his favorite song.
8: You mean Fire and Desire?
11: Fire and Desire, yes.
8: We like
11: hit
8: that.
11: Our family each other on the 4th of July at my house.
8: Yeah.
11: And I tell you, we made a video and it was like, it's not going to be a 4th of July ever again. And it's not going to be a 4th of July without Cecil, Marcella Ellis, my favorite nephew. Mm-hmm. Love you, C. See you at the crossroads. Thanks,
8: Dan.
11: Have a good day.
8: Sandra, you're more than welcome. My condolences to you and your family and the family of Cecil and his friends.
11: And Fred Jacob. And also,
8: Fred and Mario.
11: You.
8: Yeah, Mario. And Fred. You know, oh, wow.
11: Yes, and also, Aqua Falls, former Carolina Watershed, 141 East Carolina. You showed up and showed out for this family. You had more food than I ever seen at any repast that I've ever gone to. And I just want to say thank you. And if anybody need a repast, a function.
8: I can't let you say all that, but I do want to pray for you. And I will do that. But thank you so much. We get it. You know, a lot of people are generous and probably don't care if they got the credit or not. That's a real person. You know, a lot of good in this world will be accomplished if nobody cared who got the credit. And the only reason I pull the mic down on you because I didn't even want to hear from my sales folk over there. They get me from time to time. But no, really, sincerest condolences to the family of Cecil Ellis. Man, you know, he was the kind of guy, and I'm going to take the point of personal privilege since I got the mic. He was the kind of guy, man, he would literally give you a shirt off his back. He'd do some stuff for you. And if he said he was going to do it, he'd do it. He'd come over and, I mean, he's an entrepreneur, you know. He would come over and, you know, detail my car at the house. I wouldn't let nobody else wash my car but him at one time. And Cecil would come over there, Ms. Bell, I'd be there so-and-so time. He'd be right there a little early, too. And he would come over and I think it was Mario Jacob who introduced me to, I guess his nephew. And, man, you know, we got along fine. Pull up in that big truck, man. Mr. Bell, which one you want done? I said, go on do the C8. He said, man, I got one too, man. So No, I think, did he have a C8? I think he had a C7. He had a couple of them. And he said, man, I got you. Cecil, good-looking, dapper young man, clean cut. Man, it was a shocker. Thank you, Sandra. I got to take this last break. Before I take this last break, shout out to anybody who is in bereavement. Anybody within the sound of my voice. You've lost a loved one, a friend, somebody special in your life, significant. Sincere condolences, thoughts and prayers to you. All right. This WDI listener writes to me, Stan, why are you whipping the killer of the guy that worked at Schultz? Whip the guy who put the 3-year-old son in a suitcase. It's a thought. I'll be right back. Give me 5.5 minutes, then we're going to dismiss class.
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2: All right, we're back, everybody. About to wrap things up. So before we get out of here, man, I think we've called Schultz names a lot of times this morning. Not to throw them under the bus. I mean, no, not for that reason. But I mean, it was clear and plain as day when the camera started flying and going up, you know, and the camera crews got out to that rolling across from Rozell School. And, you know, when it became news and became a crime scene, the truck was out there broad daylight, literally. So our thoughts and prayers are with the family of the man who lost his life. And to the lady, really, you know, all that drama in front of her house, understand an elderly lady just trying to get some AC, man, for this summer heat. And I don't know if they're going to finish the job. I'm sure they're going to finish it. If they're a reputable company, they are. More than likely, they probably got a team out there today, this morning, working on it. If that crime scene tape is down now and that kind of thing. Because I know she don't want to wake up seeing that around her. You know, it's the memories already, man. It's, ew. So I'm sure she will not be without air. And I said she, and they're probably going to go ahead and say, on us. On us. Pro bono, if you will. No charge. And that's what they should do. Finish up the job. And this WDI listener writes to me, subject space, Jeff Jackson, over at Sunrise Collierville. Hey, Stan, hope you're good. Thank you for the kind words for Jeff Jackson. He is my first cousin, and he keeps our family together. He's a great husband, father, and a brilliant businessman. Thank you. Signed, Valerie, over UT Health Science Center. Yeah, I echo that. Let me take one more call. I got a line blinking here. I might as well go to it. Double D.I., good morning. You're on the radio. You're going to wrap it up for me in good style? Go ahead. You're on the air.
3: Yes, Stan. I was going to call in and talk about Colorado and all that. That's not on my mind. I have my deepest condolence for the young lady just got off a loss in the family. Mm-hmm. And it kind of hit home when she said that there will be no more 4th of July's. And it made me thought about when it came to Thanksgiving and Christmas, with my late grandmother, we always met the whole family over there, and she would cook 2 or 3 days prior and have a big meal for everyone on the holidays. And then it was passed on to my mother until I lost her. Ma'am, always think in terms of this. God allowed you to have him in your life for the years that he decided that it was time for him to go. Always think about the positive time, the good times you had together. And I'm serious. You have my deepest condolences, ma'am. And my heart is with you. And I want to end on that note. And remember, always stay prayed up, believe in God, and he never, never makes mistakes. Thank you, Stan.
2: All right. Thank you, Big Hone. And what I would like to say is just, I am so sorry for your loss. That's it. I am so sorry for your loss. Cecil Ellis was a good man. Yes, he was. Thank you, WDI listeners. Thank you so much. And email us, and those of you call. Can we do it again tomorrow morning at 6? Another Stan Bell Morning Show. I'll be here. Good Lord willing. Creek don't rise. 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
2: 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He loved this one. Bev Johnson, Bev Johnson Show at 11, Stormy T Experience 3 to 7. 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

good morning and welcome in to WDIA, the Bev Johnson Show. It is indeed a pleasure to have you with us once again on this Wednesday. Hump Day, y'all, August 5th, 2026. Enjoy this fabulous day today. Well, get ready as we talk to our automotive specialist. Terry Spicer is in the house. He's in the saddle. He's going to be riding with us this day. As always, if you have a question or two about an automobile, you need one. Terry is here to help you. And as always, Terry gives us the news we can use. Yeah, he does. So stick and stay for that. When it's your turn to talk, 901-535-9342. 800-503-9342-833-535-9342 will get you in to us. And if this day, this here day, Wednesday, August 5th, 2026, is your birthday. Happy birthday to each and every one of y'all out there who may be celebrating a birthday on this day. You know what we say. Go out and celebrate your life. You better. When we come back, we'll talk with our automotive specialist, Terry Spicer, and me, Bev Johnson, on The Bev Johnson Show. On WDIA.

0: morning and welcome back to the heart and soul of Memphis, WDIA. It is a Wednesday, August 5th, 2026, the first Wednesday in August. And back in the saddle with me is our automotive specialist, Terry Spicer. Good morning, my automotive specialist, Terry Spicer.
1: Good morning, my beautiful Radio Hall of Famer, Bev Johnson. How you doing today, sister?
0: Brother. If you really want, well, you know, I'm grateful.
1: I know.
0: I'm grateful today, Terry.
1: I know.
0: But if you really want to know.
1: Yeah, she got a story to tell.
0: No, wait.
1: You know what?
0: And I'll share with our listeners. You know, Terry, once upon a time that we didn't have to depend on our phones.
1: Amen.
0: We didn't, you know.
1: Amen.
0: We had the phones in the house. You had the pay phones. You could go to the pay phone.
1: I remember them days. You had a pager. You got a pager. You had to pull over.
0: Brother.
1: Use a pay phone.
0: We have to have these phones. And y'all, I left my phone at home. Shoot. But it's not going to mess up my day. Hey, I don't have my phone, so you all who be texting me and that question, I don't have it today. I don't have. Thank you, Sue. I don't have my phone today. And I just, anyway, things going on, Terry. I know where I left it. I left it at home. I thought I had it in my purse.
1: But yeah.
0: I'm not going to worry about that.
1: Yeah.
0: I can't worry about that.
1: Yeah.
0: We have to keep on moving.
1: You know, it's interesting you bring that up about your phone, because one of the topics I was going to bring up today was related to technology. Our good friend Prince Charles, he keeps calling me about this topic, and I'll get into it, but we'll get into that later. But what Bev is referencing is today's technology. Everything is technology. I was talking to Bev before we came on air. She can recall the days when she went to work and no technology was required. Just came in and get started.
0: We had the old phones in here.
1: That's right.
0: The dial phones.
1: That's right.
0: And the push button phones. You know, we had, and I don't know if I shared this with our listeners. Now, as you said, Terry, the technology, we don't have any manual phones in the radio station now.
1: That's right.
0: All your phones are on the computers.
1: That's right.
0: The phones are on the computers.
1: So what I was going to say is, so without your phone, Bev couldn't even log in. But, you know, there's workarounds. But technology is required to do most anything.
0: With your phone.
1: To get in the doors, to turn the computers on.
0: To get in these doors, you have to have your phone.
1: Technology.
0: Man. But we don't, hey, you know what, Terry? It's just a phone.
1: That's right.
0: And hopefully that when I get back home, it is where I laid it down. I hope it's still there.
1: It should be.
0: It should be there.
1: So Bev, I would take it that your phone is locked when you don't have, if it's not on, it locks itself.
0: Yeah.
1: Do you use any wallets or Cash App on your phone?
0: I don't even do Cash App.
1: You know,
0: a lot of people. Terry, you know me. I don't do Cash App. I don't do Zelle. I don't do any of that.
1: Yes.
0: I don't do any of that, Terry. I don't do any of
1: that. You know, most of us, a lot of us, use these electronic ways of paying. So our phones are our wallets.
0: Because I be in stores and I see people, you know, get their phone and I'm going like, what?
1: So that's
0: in there, that wallet.
1: Apple, the Apple Pay. They can just tap to pay with their phones. Yeah, technology. This is amazing. You know.
0: Yes.
1: We take it for granted, but it's here. It's everywhere.
0: Yeah, and some people will say, "Hey, senior citizens, we better learn." I don't know, somewhere I was on the show. So
1: I know your children, your grandchildren, your nieces, and nephews, show you how to do these things. I heard that part. You were talking to the guy about 311.
0: Yes.
1: And the app on the phone.
0: Oh, yeah. And somebody called in
1: and said a lot of the senior citizens, they're not really acclimated to the technology.
0: Right.
1: You'd be surprised, a lot of our seniors are.
0: There are
1: some that are not.
0: Right.
1: But you're forced to adapt.
0: Yes. Yes.
1: Because
0: I give it to some seniors. They on it.
1: Yeah.
0: They know what to do, and some don't.
1: Yeah.
0: And that's why, I was talking to Maurice.
1: That's right.
0: And still, on your phone, you can call 311. You don't have to have that app.
1: That's right.
0: But
1: and I didn't know that. That was good information. I didn't know that.
0: Okay, yeah. Terry, yeah. Listening to the show. You see, we're giving you some good information.
1: Yeah, when I'm driving, I will tune in to the Bev Show. Because the Bev Show, as you know, you bring guests on with information that we don't really just know.
0: Yeah.
1: I didn't know anything about the 311 app, so I learned. As my older neighbor said, you learned me something a couple days ago.
0: So did you put it on your phone?
1: Not yet. I ain't going to lie to you, but I will. Okay. I need to because we got a light out. A tree fell on my father's a line. Took his light out. He called and they came out, but that was if he had the 311 app. Can 311 go to MLGW?
0: That's MLGW. I don't know if they can go to MLGW.
1: I thought he said that you can access most everything from it.
0: Well, maybe I would. Your dad did the right thing because I have MLGW on my phone.
1: Okay.
0: So if something happens, I can call that number.
1: Oh, okay, you got the telephone number.
0: Yeah, I have the telephone number, which is good
1: because
0: you can call it and then they'll tell you what's going on, the tree, this, and they respond quickly.
1: Yeah, they came right out the very next day.
0: They're on it.
1: Yeah, so good
0: but
1: job,
0: anyway,
1: MLGW. Yeah.
0: So we had, so I guess that as Attorney Ursula said, that's my soapbox. It's more.
1: I know.
0: I don't have a phone, but I'm okay. But now it's going to be a problem, Terry. I get home and it's not where I...
1: Well, the good news is it is locked. Nobody can access it.
0: Yeah, nobody can access
1: it. And worst case scenario, if it's not there, it should be. If it's not there, they can shut it down and your information is...
0: I can call Verizon, but it should be where I live.
1: That's right. Okay. That's right. That's right.
0: Okay, so that's how I, because you always ask me how I'm feeling. That's how I'm feeling.
1: That's right. That's right. That's right.
0: Well, that's how I'm feeling today, Terry.
1: When you walked in, I knew it was something on your mind.
0: Terry said, "What's wrong, Miss Beth?"
1: That's my phone.
0: Woo!
1: I know, Miss Beth.
0: But we okay. But Terry, you are here and you brighten up my day.
1: I appreciate that, Miss
0: Beth. You do. And I know you want to start off your agenda. Tell us what you're going to be talking about today.
1: Let's do that. But before I get going, Miss Beth, the Chicken and Beer Festival, do you plan to attend the Chicken and Beer Festival?
0: I plan to.
1: Well, Miss Beth, I want you to know that I am personally, I'm going to have a tent out there.
0: Oh, and you're
1: gonna
0: be sponsor.
1: It's going to be a tent with you and I, the Bev Johnson Show, and I being the advisor of automotive, we're going to have a tent out there talking about you and WDIA.
0: Well, I have to be over there by the tent.
1: You got to come over there and take a picture with us.
0: Yes.
1: The girls will be out there. We're going to be representing WDIA, the Bev Johnson Show, and of course, Automotive Advisory.
0: So, oh, that's good, Terry.
1: So
0: you for telling me.
1: Yes.
0: Because I didn't know.
1: Yes, ma'am. We will be there.
0: Okay.
1: So getting going here, let me first begin with where's my super high salute first. Let me give a super high salute to all of our police officers, all of our firefighters, all those who serve, who are serving, who have served, and those who will be serving. We thank you for what you do and will be doing and have done because, Ms. Bev, our freedoms are not free. There is a cost to be paid. I want to make for sure I slow down and thank those who serve us abroad and here at home. High salute to all the first responders, all those who work in the medical field, the hospitals, all those who take care of us and our health. Thank you so much. I have a list here. I'm going to go over it a little bit later, but I have this list, Ms. Bev. You know, I entered the car business in 2012, and I briefly left in 2020 and came back in 2024. But I have a list of some of my senior citizens who I sold cars to before I left the first time. And I'm going to give those folks some shout outs. So, I'll say this in advance. I hope that they are still with us. I won't know, but if they are not here with us, I give my sincere condolences to those seniors, but I want to just give a shout out for those who came out some years ago and purchased. And some of these folks actually have come back, but I'll hold this list for a little bit later. So a couple of the topics, Ms. Bev, I talked to our good friend, Lil Daddy. He called me.
0: Oh, no!
1: He called me. Yeah, he called me. Lil Daddy, he's a character boy. So
0: right.
1: I talked to Lil Daddy, and I says, Lil Daddy, we were talking about Cavaliers, of course, and other cars, and for the simple fact, you know how Lil Daddy talks, for the simple fact. So I said, Lil Daddy, there are several people that are interested in seeing you get a car. And several people have expressed to me that, hey, I'll be willing to chip in and help him get a car. So I'm going to talk a little bit about that conversation.
0: Okay.
1: I'm going to come back to this, but okay. Little Daddy is on the topic today. I'm sure he's listening.
0: Yes, he is.
1: So, and I told him that I was going to be on the air talking about him, so he's going to be a part of our subject matter today. Also, Ms. Bev, if you want to know how to save yourself an inspection fee, like something is wrong with your car, you want to take it to the dealer and see if you can find out what's wrong with the car.
0: Mm-hmm.
1: And, you know, dealers to inspect your car and they don't perform the work, they'll charge anywhere from $100 to $200 just to look at it. Well, I have a tip that's going to help you not pay that. You want to stand by for this. This tip comes courtesy of my good friend, Mr. Ernest Sanders III. We were talking and he ran something by me. I says, you know what, Ernest? I didn't think about that, but that can save some folks some money. We'll talk about that. Also, Ms. Bev, let me see here. I don't want to. Okay, I'm going to stop it right there. I'm going to go ahead. Yeah.
0: And stop it right there.
1: Yes,
0: it's a good time to break.
1: Let's do it. Let's do it, Ms. Bev.
0: It's a good time to break. And we will be talking more with Terry. Terry always has some information for us, automotive information. Look, y'all, when it's your turn to talk, here are the numbers to dial. 901-535-9342. 800-503-9342. 833-535-9342 will get you in to us. 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
1: Oh my God.
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0: We are talking with our automotive specialist, Terry Spicer, this day. Terry!
1: Thank you, my beautiful Radio Hall of Famer, Bev Johnson. Miss Bev, as I mentioned before the break, the Chicken and Beer Festival is going to be happening this Saturday from 6 to 10.
0: Yeah.
1: And guess who's going to be there?
0: Who's going to be there?
1: Miss Bev, I'm going to be there. I'm going to be there in the Bev Johnson WDIA tent.
0: Oh, good.
1: And it's going to let people know about the Bev Johnson show, in particular about our particular show. And people can scan the QR code, and the show will be stored in their telephone. And, Ms. Bev, what we're going to be doing for the fine folks who visit the booth, if they have a business, whatever they got going on, whatever announcement they want me to make, I'm gonna have it to where they can digitally give me that announcement.
0: Okay.
1: And on the next broadcast, we're going to be bragging on them.
0: Good.
1: So they definitely,
0: I love that.
1: Definitely want to stop by the Bev Johnson booth. You're going to see Bev Johnson banner, the WDIA flag. Come by, take a picture of the booth, and give me your information about your business so me and Bev can brag on you on the next automotive advising broadcast.
0: And don't forget, you can take a picture with Terry.
1: That's right. That's right. That's, you know, I'm always there anyway, taking pictures of the fine people.
0: You always take pictures.
1: You know, Bev, taking pictures. I used to wonder when I was a youngster, I would see people just out place take at the zoo taking pictures. I'm like, that looks boring, taking pictures.
0: Uh-huh.
1: But now I get it.
0: Yeah.
1: It's an art.
0: It is an art.
1: So when I'm out taking pictures, I'm just not snapping. I'm actually framing the shot.
0: Yeah.
1: You know, it's just, it's a lot that goes into it, not just push. I know nowadays people can take a picture with their cell phone, so it kind of becomes commonplace, but the camera allows you to, I don't know, it's just, I don't want to get into the camera, but I just really enjoy taking photographs, as you know. How do people get the tickets
0: they have to go on, good question, Terry. Go on our website, y'all, mywdia.com, mywdia.com. You'll see the advertisement Chicken and Beer Festival. Click on that. That's how you get your tickets.
1: That's right.
0: Nothing sold at the gate of the door, nothing, all that.
1: All technology. Yeah,
0: it's technology. Go online to get your tickets for the Chicken and Beer Festival.
1: I love it, Miss Bev.
0: Terry, before you go on, let me say, when you're talking about pictures, and I want to tell you, you do a...
1: Oh, thank you.
0: Excellent job. I can't get it out. Excellent job. Because Terry took all the pictures for our denim and bling and boots
1: Enjoyed
0: on the ground.
1: It.
0: And it was, when I looked at the pictures and I laughed, Terry, because wait a minute, your friend called me.
1: Who was that?
0: Ron Kent.
1: Ron?
0: He said, Ron said, that Terry Spicer, he got the pictures all on it.
1: Ron called me during the event.
0: I know.
1: Yeah, he says, man, I hear you out there taking about 1,000. I says, Ron, I got 1,000 pictures. I'm not going to post 1,000. I probably post a couple hundred. But he did call me and thank me for doing that.
0: But you can go on our website again, my WDIA. Oh, on our Facebook page. WDIA, and see all the pictures that Terry took. And also, it's on your Facebook page.
1: On
0: as
1: my
0: well.
1: Page also, yeah.
0: Yeah, Terry took some fabulous pictures of the listeners who came out. So thank you for doing
1: that. Yeah,
0: I love Terry's pictures. I would say, Terry, don't forget to get me.
1: Bev, you know I'm going to get you every time.
0: Okay.
1: All right, let's get into some car talk here, family.
0: That's right.
1: All right, so there is an announcement I would like to make. I'm on the edge of my seat, but I'm a hold back. But I'll give you a hint, though. So the company that bought the Sunrise, the two Sunrise stores, the one in Collierville, the one in Bartlett, I am at the store in Bartlett, Tennessee, the number one Buick GMC store in the Mid-South. The numbers don't lie. Well, anyway, they bought the Sunrise stores. They bought the Mercedes-Benz store in Collierville. And they're working on a new acquisition. I was in the meeting this morning, heard about it. It's probably rumors flying, but I will wait until the deal is consummated, and then I'll make that announcement. But the market is constantly changing. Our ownership, Lithium Driveway, is a Fortune 500 company. They own 500 stores worldwide. They're about to acquire some more stores here in the Mid-South. And when that deal happens, I will be glad to give that update.
0: Okay.
1: All right. So let me move forward here. Let's see here. Let me go to my seniors list, Miss Beth. I have brought this list with me to every broadcast, and it has more information on it just other than just my seniors. But these are some folks that bought some cars for me more than 5 years ago. Some of these folks have come back. And again, I want to say this in advance, you know, Lord knows we all, not everybody wants to live forever, but we wish we could live to 200 years of age. But if I call a name and my senior has left us, my sincere condolences, because I know that that may happen. But let me just go through my seniors list, because some of these folks, as I mentioned, have visited me in recent months here. Linda Dean, high salute to you, my friend. Erston Burks and Myrtle Burks. Connie Woods and Geraldine Woods. Andrew Tyler Jr. Charles E. Kirkendall and Linda Kirkendall. Michael Ingram and Dorothy Ingram. Francis Bailey. Helen Young. H.W. Walker, my yard guy, and Jesse Walker. Deloitte Moffitt and Vera Moffitt, good friends of mine. I took a picture of their daughter's 50th birthday. So I have recently seen Deloitte Moffitt and Vera Moffitt. May Key, James Taylor, and Gertrude Taylor. A few more names, we'll move on. Elton Dandridge, Andrew Flint and Peggy Flint, Roger Thompson, and Jesse Smith. We'll pause there. Let's get into a little subject matter here, Ms. Bev. So as I was mentioning before the break here, Little Daddy, our good friend Little Daddy, he called me 2 or 3 weeks ago. We were talking about him getting a car. He loves that Cavalier. He wants a mid-sized, small-type car. And I told Little Daddy, I says, Daddy, Little Daddy, you have a fan club out here, and they want to see you happy. And they would love to see you in a car. So here's a question I'm going to pose here, because I said, Little Daddy, we can actually open up. We can create a GoFundMe for you and raise some money and you can get a car. But here's the question I'm going to ask. And I didn't ask him on the phone, but I'll ask over the air, and I'm sure he'll probably call in and give the answer. So first, the question is, do you have a driver's license?
0: Mm-hmm.
1: I'm not sure. I didn't ask you. I should have, but I didn't. So my question to the listeners here. In Tennessee, can you purchase a vehicle without a driver's license? I'll let that question linger.
0: Okay.
1: Till somebody calls in and gives me the correct answer, and then we'll go forward with the Little Daddy topic. But until then, let me move on. So, again, we're going to move on, but here's that question.
0: Mm-hmm.
1: In the state of Tennessee, can you buy a vehicle without a driver's license? Okay, so call in with that answer, and we're going to move to the next topics here. So, Ms. Bev, if you want to save money, let's back up a little bit. Let's say you're having an issue, some type of issue with your vehicle, and you want to get it inspected. But Lord knows you don't want to go and spend $150 just to find out that you need to do something that costs less than $150. How can you get your vehicle inspected without paying a fee? Well, check this out. Most dealers, especially our store, the Sunrise Buick GMC at Wolf Chase, we're located, if you know where the Sam's and Walmart is in Bartlett, we share the same parcel as the Sam's and Walmart in Bartlett, Tennessee. We're right there in that same corner, right at Highway 64, right there near I-40 and 64. We're right there by the interstate. Let me also give us a little plug here. We are the number one Buick GMC store in the Mid-South. I want to always say that, because we do a really good job of providing first-class service when it comes to Buick and GMCs. Let me also add, we sell everything beyond Buick and GMC. Mm. If you're looking for a Jeep, if you're looking for a Mercedes, if you're looking for a Lexus, we can access all of that. But here's my caveat. Bev was a good example. Bev wanted a Buick Cascada. They don't make Buick Cascadas anymore. And Bev, I'm going to get back to my main point, but I'm taking a little segue here. Bev wanted a Buick Cascada, and she, I don't know if she did this on purpose or if it was just a lucky coincidence, but she wanted to get that Buick Cascada. It was in the fall. If you don't know, a Buick Cascada is it's a convertible vehicle. We went to the online auction. The vehicle was up north. It was garage kept. It had a very low miles on it.
0: Mm-hmm.
1: We were the only bidder. in that online auction. Nobody else bid it. It was in the fall.
0: Wow.
1: It was a convertible.
0: Yeah.
1: People weren't looking for it. Just like convertibles and motorcycles, people trying to get out of it when the winter is approaching. We were the only bidder. We won that bid. We got Bev a fantastic deal in that beautiful red Cascada. So I want to make sure I say that because I don't want to think people, when I say we're the number one Buick GMC stores, that's all we sell, even though Bev's vehicle was a Buick. We do go out and find vehicles. But the reason why I brought that topic up is if you come to my store and you say, I want, this happens, I want a Lexus. It needs to have white exterior, peanut butter interior, a sunroof, a bell in the back. And when you're that specific, you probably want to go to the dealership. If you say, I want a Lexus and here's the year model with under these particular miles, then I can help you. But if you're naming every stitch that needs to be in the car, you might want to go to the dealer to do that because it's going to be hard for me to save you money. This is why I say this. We can go online to the auction. I can find this car you're speaking about, but it's very likely 10 other people are looking for that same high-end specific car, which when we go to bid, the other folks are going to start bidding and the price is going to jump up. So I can get it, but it's going to be hard for me to save you money. And I'm sure you're trying to save money. Now, if I trade for something like that, that's when I can maximize your savings. Because when we trade for something, we just bought in a vehicle from one person. We weren't bidding against a group of people trying to get that car. So it's funny when I say that I can get any car they want. When I leave the show, somebody calls me with something really specific and I have to give them the same speech. So I want to give it to you right now. So going back to the initial point, if you want to save money when something is wrong with your car, if you come to our store, an example, because we do this daily, when you go to get a simple oil change, so every 3 months or so, you need to get your oil change anyway. And this goes for whatever manufactured car you have, if it's a Nissan, if it's a Dodge. When you go to that dealer, they should be able to inspect your car doing the oil change, and you won't pay a dime for that. I say this because at Sunrise, when you go for the oil change, our guys are trained to go under the car with a camera and identify any potential problems with your vehicle. When they finish that video, they're going to send it to you. And I ask you, if you come to the Sunrise store in Bartlett, you make for sure you ask for that video. Sometimes they'll forget to send it. And I hate when that happens. They should never forget that. But when you come to our store, be sure to say, hey, I'm looking forward to that video. And if there's a problem or something that you're thinking about, say, hey, look, I got this weird noise behind the driver, the passenger front wheel. It's a little noise it's making. Can you have your guy doing my oil change and expect to see what that is? Guess what, family? They're not going to charge you because you're getting the oil change. You're paying for a service. Mm-hmm. And the dealership wants to find something else to fix. So this is why they do this complimentary to save you money. So, Ms. Bev, did you know that?
0: I did not know that.
1: See that? Awesome, Ms. Bev. You got anything going?
0: Yeah, I was going to go to our phone line.
1: Let
0: me tell our listeners, when you call, I'll put you on hold. You may not hear anything. Just hold on. Just hold on. They are hang up, but hold on. I will get to you, listeners. I go to our phone lines to talk with you. WDIA. Hi, caller.
2: Hello, how you doing?
0: I'm doing fine, Larry. How are you?
2: Well, I tell you, everything is everything. You know, I remember, I ain't going to say the year, but you know, I remember just as well when I called you and we had to, when all the killing was first started out, that's just how long me and you've been together on this line.
0: All right. And you have a question for Terry today, Larry.
2: Yes, ma'am. But can I finish? It's going to be real quick.
0: Come on now. Larry, you're digressing, Larry. Come on now.
2: Yeah, it's going to be real quick. Look, when all that killing was going on, you know, I said these exact words. I said, you know them folks watching all this stuff. I said, we sitting here acting like animals and dogs killing up each other. I said, sooner or later, they going to start doing exactly what we doing. And you know, that's what happened with that National Guard thing. But, yes, I got a question for her.
0: Okay, Pateri, what's your question, Larry?
2: She's the one that got the insurance. That's the insurance.
0: No, this is, we talking about cars, automotive special. You not even listening, Larry. You not even Terry. Yeah, you not listening.
2: Okay, that's your boy Terry.
0: Right.
2: Okay, okay. Yes.
1: Larry got life on cruise control.
2: Now, let me say this. Now, Terry don't need no introduction because he's been in business with you for mighty long time.
1: Amen.
2: And he's been doing great. I mean, awesome. But it's always good to let the newcomers know just how great he is.
1: Okay.
2: I mean, if Terry can't get it done, it can't be done. Hey, it's just that simple.
1: That's better than
0: all hey, right.
1: Larry, that's better than paid advertising.
0: That's
1: man.
0: Right.
1: You get to be my spokesman.
0: Well, thank you, Larry. We appreciate you today. Have a good
2: Y'all
0: one,
2: have
0: Larry.
2: A good one.
1: You too. Thank you, Larry.
0: WDIA, hi, caller.
3: Hey, Dale Jones, you got to get
0: Terry Spicer. I have little daddy. I have Terry Spicer in here.
3: Oh, what's up, Terry?
1: Little daddy, my man. The topic, the
3: yeah,
1: main event.
3: I see you. What's that old my car? I told you about what kind of car I want. It got to be blood, Ken Apple Red.
1: You a Crip?
3: I had a car like that before.
1: Little daddy.
3: And it was Ken Apple Red. I love red for some
1: reason.
3: Look
1: at it. Are you in a gang? Are you a Crip?
3: No, I am. Hell no. No, I ain't never been in no gang in my life. I'm 10 toes down. I stay out the way of them green-eyed goons. I don't get down like this here. I get my squirrel on, have fun, as Bill. She'll tell you.
1: You said you wanted a bloodshot red car. A Crip came to mind.
3: That's just my color,
1: kid. That's I got all you. It is. You trying to match Bev. Bev got
3: a red
1: color.
3: Hey, Bev.
0: Yes?
3: Your co-workers tried to size me up a little bit this morning. I'm calling to talk about them green-eyed devil dogs right this morning. I don't mean to change the subject. I'm going to sit here.
0: Wait,
3: Stan Bev, when he got through talking to me, he said, I'm whining. I ain't whining. I'm fearful for my life, Bill.
0: I hear you. Okay. I know. We've talked about that.
3: Yeah.
0: Okay.
3: I'm going to push Stan Bill in that thing on there for about a half minute.
1: Hey, little daddy.
3: Because we working with him.
1: Little daddy.
3: Bill, can I get my shouts out?
0: Get your shouts out. Go on, get your shouts out. That's true. Lord.
1: Hey, look at him. One correction. I asked you were you a Crip. I meant blood. You said blood is the LA gangs is Crip and blood. I got you. Just a correction.
0: Just Terry, don't talk to Terry. Little dad, get your shouts out. Get your shouts out, little dad.
3: Damn, you always doing that.
0: I know, but we need to move on.
3: Okay. When you got them long
1: he must not been, he must just tuned in.
0: Yeah, he just tuned in.
3: Okay.
0: Okay.
3: My partner.
0: Okay. Don't let me push you in the sinkhole. I'll push you in my sinkhole.
3: You ain't got no sinkhole.
0: Yeah, I do. Yeah, I do. I do. I do.
1: He must got a lot of sinkholes.
0: Yeah, he does.
3: Let me give a shout out to Bill.
0: Okay, go on, get your shout out.
3: First of all, Bill, I see you love your mama.
0: Thank you.
3: And you said she love me like that. You be talking to her.
0: Right.
3: I'm going to give your mom a shout out and tell her. I lost my mama about 5 years ago. I miss my mama all day, every night. That's all we hear. We ain't never had no dad. He wasn't no good for my mama. My mama got rid of him when we were little kids. I'ma say that.
0: Okay.
3: And
0: rest of your shout
3: mama,
0: out.
3: Bill, so
0: I know.
3: I'm
0: what up? What up?
3: And give my mama a shout out.
0: Okay.
3: And I want to give my tribute to Chris. I know you're still running, babe. I'm going to get off.
0: Okay.
3: I want to give my tribute to Chris, the fans that love some little daddy.
0: Mm-hmm.
3: And I definitely got him called 300 calls yesterday talking about the dog, too.
0: Okay.
1: Little daddy, do you have a driver's license?
3: Yeah.
1: You do have a driver's license.
3: No lie. Yeah.
0: Okay. Well, you're in there, then. All right. All right, little dad.
3: I've been having that ear since I was 18, 19.
0: Okay. Good.
3: It is what it is.
0: Uh-huh.
3: Bill, don't lie, though. It won't be none. It ain't what it ain't.
0: Uh-huh.
3: Everybody's still saying this. You good in that dude. I told you, y'all need to pay me $5,000 so I can get my red Cavalier. Y'all owe me. I'm tired of these folks saying my words. They said other words that I
0: okay. All right, little daddy.
3: They ain't little daddy single. Have a good one, Bill. I'll talk to you.
0: You too, little daddy.
1: That's your boy. Little daddy, you funny, man. Yeah, when he was saying he wanted a bloodshot red Cavalier, I don't know why I said Crip. Crip is blue and Bloods are red. So okay. I want to make sure I make that correction.
0: Right.
1: But yeah, that's your guy. He's funny.
0: Yeah, he is.
1: Well, he answered the question that I had. Does he have a driver's license? He says yes.
0: Okay.
1: So anybody holding before
0: no,
1: I...
0: Okay. No, go on.
1: So since Little Daddy called in and gave us the answer, let me go ahead and tell you in regards to state law.
0: Mm-hmm.
1: The question is, can you buy a vehicle without a driver's license?
0: Mm-hmm.
1: Here's the answer to that. This comes from the state of Tennessee's website. Yes, in Tennessee, you can legally buy a car without a driver's license, but there are some important limitations. And let me read that to you. You can purchase a vehicle and own a vehicle. Tennessee law does not require you to have a driver's license to buy or own a vehicle. So when will you need valid identification when this comes up. When titling and registering the vehicle, you'll need a government-issued photo ID. And if it's not a Tennessee-issued ID, proof of Tennessee residency is required. A Tennessee ID card, not a driver's license, can also be used as identification. You cannot legally drive the vehicle until you have a valid driver's license or another legal authorization to drive, if applicable. Insurance can be more complicated. Many insurance companies will insure a vehicle owned by someone without a driver's license, but they typically require a licensed primary driver to be listed on the policy before the vehicle is driven. So that is the answer for Little Daddy. And I told Little Daddy, we're going to talk more about maybe creating a GoFundMe page to assist him. And he's open. He always says Cavalier, but when I talked to him privately, he told me that he's open to a vehicle outside of Cavalier, but he wants a vehicle about that size. So Little Daddy, we'll talk some more about it and see how we're going to move forward and perhaps creating you a GoFundMe. And if we do the GoFundMe, we're going to just probably raise a few thousand dollars, just enough to, you mean, buy him something that can get him around. But I do want to see your driver's license, though, because I don't want to try to set up a GoFundMe and you don't have the correct credentials. I don't want that to be a problem. Ms. Bev, anything before I go forward?
0: No, I was going to say, Terry, that's good information, but once you get a car and then you're driving it and you get stopped, first thing the police will say, let me see your driver's license
1: registration.
0: So you're going to have to have...
1: Got to have driver's license.
0: Once you can buy a car.
1: Yeah, you can own it. It's sitting nice, look pretty in the yard. Somebody else can drive it. But you got to have a driver's license.
0: Yeah, because if you get stopped, they're going to say, let me see your registration. Let me see your driver's license.
1: Little daddy, take a picture of your driver's license and send it to me. You got my number.
0: Yeah.
1: Take a picture and send it to me.
0: Hold on, Terry. Let's pause for a cause. Again, if you have a question for Terry, he is here. Our numbers to dial 901-535-9342, 800-503-9342, 833-535-9342 will get you in to us. We're getting ready to go to the other side of the Bev Johnson Show. 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

0: like it. Let's go.
1: We are rocking and rolling on this Wednesday, hump day, August 5th. 2026, wherever you are, I hope the day is fabulous. We are talking with our automotive specialist, Terry Spicer. We'll get back to Terry in just a minute or two. But let me see. 1208 in the city. In the city. So that means it's lunchtime somewhere here. And if it is, you need to head over to my place. I'm talking about the Rocking Chair of Memphis, 1542 Elvis Presley, where we rock with the best soul food in town. Best entertainment around. You can dine in or you can take out. 901-425-5264. 901-425-5264, where you can get catfish or buffalo fish, fried or baked chicken, smothered pork chops, fried pork chops, pot roast, hamburger steaks, smoked turkey necks, Miss Ann's famous chitlins. Yeah, you can do that. I think on Sundays they serve oxtails as well, and an assortment of vegetables and desserts. So dine in or take out at the Rocking Chair of Memphis. And you know, it's Wednesday. As we say, the Rocking Chair of Memphis has the best entertainment around. It's karaoke night tonight at the Rocking Chair of Memphis. Yeah, doors open at 6. Go on, you think you can sing? I think there's a club down there. They be singing, because I saw some of those folks singing. What? Y'all be singing, as they say. But it's karaoke night at the Rocking Chair. Doors will open at 6 o'clock. And tomorrow, it is Thumping Thursday with my brother, John Disco Hound Moore. John will be disco hounding. He'll be rocking at the Rocking Chair on Thursday. Doors open from 6 to 7. Absolutely free after 7. There is an admission. So go on and see my brother, the disco hound, John Moore, at the Rocking Chair on tomorrow. The Rocking Chair of Memphis, where we have the best entertainment in town, best soul food around. 1542 Elvis Presley. Dine in or take out. And when you go there, y'all, you know what to say. Don't add nothing to it. Tell them Bev Johnson sent you to the Rocking Chair of Memphis.

0: rocking with our automotive specialist, Terry Spicer. Terry?
1: Thank you, my beautiful radio Hall of Famer, Bev Johnson, the Queen Bee herself. Speaking of the rocking chair, a good customer of mine, well, he called in. Anybody who calls in, asks a question, they become a good client of mine. But his name is Henry Tucker. He says, says my name to Bev, and she'll remember me. He says he goes to the, he's a frequent person at the...
0: Yeah, that's my other personal bodyguard.
1: Oh, yeah.
0: Henry, that's my other bodyguard. When the bodyguard's not there... with me at the rocking chair, Henry takes care of
1: really?
0: Me.
1: Really?
0: Yeah.
1: He sounds like a really, really good
0: guy. He's a nice guy.
1: I can tell.
0: Henry takes care of me at the rocking chair.
1: That's what he said. So that is awesome. Okay. Hey, I just got a message from my good friend, Ernest Sanders. He says he wants to give me a correction, I guess. He says the inspection for his car was going to cost $410. $410? Ernest, where were you at?
0: Right.
1: Were you at my place for $410? Send me a message. Let me know that. Matter of fact, if you want to send me a message, you want me to answer a question, but you don't want to call in, you can't get in. And Bev left her phone, so you can't get her a message. So send me a text message. My direct number, my cell phone number, call me or text me 901-672-4422. Send me a text. I'll do my best to respond and answer over the air here. Miss Bev, before we go forward here, I want to bring up again the Chicken and Beer Festival.
0: Mm-hmm.
1: It's going to be this Saturday. It starts at 6 o'clock, ends at 10.
0: It's August 8th.
1: This Saturday.
0: And you know what I think about August 8th, Terry? That's also Bobby O.J.'s birthday.
1: Oh, wow.
0: Yeah. His birthday is August 8th, Bobby O.J.
1: Oh, wow.
0: Yeah.
1: May he rest in peace. Bobby is my good friend.
0: Yeah.
1: Real quick story before I go into the chicken and beer. I remember when I first, this was a decade ago, when I first started coming to the radio, Bobby would tell me, he says, man, you sound good on the air. Your voice sounds good. And I thought he was just saying that so I can spend some money.
0: No.
1: But he would always say that.
0: Mm-hmm.
1: And he really encouraged me. Bev, you and Bobby were the ones who greenlit me to have my own radio broadcast on Sundays, if you remember.
0: Sure, I do.
1: The Terry Spicer Show, and I would bring guests on, and we would talk about successful businesses that they had, and they would give out tips of how they got into the business and what makes their business successful. But thank you, Miss Bev, and of course, thank you to our good friend, Bobby O.J.,
0: mm-hmm.
1: birthday August the 8th.
0: Mm-hmm.
1: Wow.
0: Yeah.
1: It's a blessing.
0: Yeah.
1: So, the Chicken and Beer Festival is this Saturday from 6 to 10. Tiger Lane.
0: Mm-hmm.
1: I guess they're doing work inside the Liberty Bowl. And
0: yeah, you know, they're finishing up
1: the
0: stadium.
1: I haven't been there in a while.
0: Yeah. So hopefully that it'll be finished this year.
1: Yeah.
0: I don't know if it's going to be finished, Terry, for the Southern Heritage Classic.
1: Mm.
0: But I'm sure for University of Memphis, so they're getting ready for their football. But hopefully the stadium will be finished.
1: Mm.
0: I can't wait to see what they've done.
1: Yeah.
0: Because they've added some new suites and all that.
1: Oh, that's awesome. That's going to look really nice. Well, anyway, if you have
0: Tiger
1: not...
0: Lane, so it's going to be outside this time.
1: Yeah. I'm trying to picture how that looks. I guess is it around that water fountain maybe? I forget how that...
0: may be around in that area, yeah.
1: Okay.
0: Yeah. Okay.
1: Yeah,
0: in that area.
1: So if you have not gotten your tickets, Bev is going to tell you when I finish talking how to get the tickets. But I was telling Bev, she didn't know this, but I will have my own tent out, and it's going to be the Bev Johnson Show tent, WDI live radio tent. I'll be there. We're going to be passing out WDIA material, and we want you to come by, take a picture at the tent. Hopefully, Bev will be there. You can get a picture with Miss Bev, and we're also going to be doing something special for you. 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You're going to type that in. And when we get back on the air, Bev and I will be bragging on you. So definitely go out to the Chicken and Beer Festival. 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We'll take a picture of you to post for social media. 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
1: Okay.
2: Chickenandbeerfestival.com, and they can get tickets there. But you have to go online to get your tickets.
1: That's right. I love it. So we'll see you there, family. All right, Ms. Bev, let's move forward here. I want to give a... So my good friend Ernest messaged me back. He says, Terry, that inspection price came from my place. Ernest, my goodness, what did you bring in two cars?
2: Right.
1: My goodness. But anyway, he's the one who gave me the tip. I said, you know what? He's going to save. So this is to his pocket savings. He's going to save $410 by just getting his vehicle inspected when he gets his oil change. Mm. So that's a tip that Ernest brought to my attention, and I'm sharing it with you. So thank you for those updates, Mrs. Ernest. Ms. Anita, I see your message. I'm going to circle back to your message here shortly here. Let me give us a few shout-outs here to my good, call them my fam. Once they buy a car from you, become my family here. Big shout-out to my friends and Terrius Nelson and Belinda Nelson, mom and son. They came out and bought themselves... Well, the son, actually, the mom was there in full support. He came out and bought him a 21 Ram 1500. Beautiful truck. I love the way that truck looks. Nice sounding engine. High salute to my friend Tyler Griffin. Came out and bought a 2019 Nissan Sentra. And again, you could have went anywhere, Tyler. So thank you for coming out, visiting with us, and allowing me and my staff to serve. High salute to Joseph Simon. He came out, got a deal. Matter of fact, I got to read something for Joe. I'll come back to that a little bit later, but I'll come back to that. Joe, if you're listening, I'm going to circle back to that. It just dawned on me I need to bring this back up, but we'll circle back to that. Rose Mary Love, she came out and bought herself a Buick Encore. Thank you, Miss Rose Mary. You have options. Thank you for allowing me to serve you. Jacqueline Cole. Ms. Bev, you know Jacqueline Cole. She's always at the classic, the tailgate party. You don't know that name. When you see her, you'll know her. But she came. Yeah. She visited me a week ago, and she was looking for a Buick Enclave. And I didn't have one.
2: Mm.
1: And I says, Ms. Cole, because we are a GM, a Buick dealership, I'd probably trade for one. Would you not believe 4 days later, we traded for a beautiful Buick Enclave Avenir.
2: Mm.
1: Now, you may say, what is an Avenir? I'm glad you asked. If you're familiar with a Denali on the GMC side, Denali is the top trim level for GMC. On the Buick side, Avenir is like a Denali for the Buick. So Miss Cole got herself the pictures, her pictures are on my Facebook wall, a beautiful Buick Avenir Enclave, and it is absolutely gorgeous. So her timing was just impeccable. Miss Cole, I know you passed a lot of dealerships to come and see me. Thank you. Thank you for allowing me to serve you. Big high salute to my friend Keela Powell. Bought herself a brand new Buick Envista. Thank you for that, Miss Keela. And these folks here, I want to make sure I pause for these next. I got two more mentions, and here we'll go back into topics here. But my good friends, Lakeith and Sherelle Miller, they came out. He had to replace his truck. He got a Ford F-150. When I was at Carrierville, they came and shopped with me at Carrierville. Now that I'm at the Bartlett location, they've bought two cars since I've been back at the Bartlett location. And you don't know how much that means to me, because people have options. They don't have to come back and repeat business with you. But I do try to provide a service that is beyond what you'll receive anywhere else. I mean, I'm competitive about it. You mean to tell me, if somebody, this hasn't happened, but you mean to tell me his service was better than mine? I want to make for sure the service experience you get from me is better than anybody else. Even if you come out and visit with me, and for whatever reason you don't buy, I'm still going to give you a great service. And if you go and buy somewhere else, I'm going to give you an applause. because that means you found yourself a better deal. And I tell my customers all the time, if you, and this happens, if you see a vehicle either physically on a dealership's parking lot or on their website, and you call me, you say, I want to shop with you. Can you beat the, and if I, can you beat the, this or their deal? If I can't beat it, I says, I can't beat it. But it looks like that's a steal. Go ahead and get that car. And I'll go on the radio and brag about you. Because mm-hmm. my job, yes, I want you to come to my store and shop with us and so we can remain the number one Buick GMC store in the Mid-South. But I'm going to trump that with, I want to make for sure you are saving money and getting exactly what you want. So again, Lakeith and Sherelle Miller, you all, thank you. Thank you. Because you got options. And I thank you for that. One more shout out here, Ms. Bev, and we'll get back to calls or back to the content here. My good friend, my really dear friend, Marlita Ba and her son, Abdullah Ba, when I was at Carrierville, they shopped with me there. And she told her son, Abdullah, to go by the Sunrise in Bartlett and you ask for Terry. And they're going to put that deal together. Now, full disclosure, he got there. He encountered Miss Courtney, who's a beautiful lady. He forgot to ask for me. But eventually he came around and says, no, I forgot to ask for you. But Miss Courtney, she is stellar. I says, look, I get it. I would probably forget to ask for me, too, if Courtney was helping me. But they came out. He came out and he bought himself a Buick Envision. He asked me, and Marlita, his mom, said, this Buick looks really nice. And it is. His photos are on my Facebook wall. He has a black Buick Envision with the panoramic roof, the leather seats, the remote start, the automatic tailgate lifter. He says, this seems like a deal that's too good to be true. I says, you know, the Buick Envision, is a vehicle that for whatever reason, Buick doesn't advertise it much. Mm. But it's a great value.
0: Okay.
1: Did I not send you in the classic with an Envision? Maybe had you.
2: I don't know what we had, but it was nice.
1: It was a third row. Oh, you know, BF goes with the midsize, not the full size SUVs. Yeah. You go with the one scale down. So I think you went probably with the Acadia or the Enclave. It was probably the Enclave, but because you have a, Bev has a entourage. So,
2: yeah.
1: So the Envision.
0: They already lining up, Terry. I'm like, who says Terry getting me something?
1: Well, we putting you in something. We're going to get it figured out. You know, I would like to send you one of those full-sign SUVs, but Bev don't like those. Those are too big.
2: They too big.
1: So we'll get you something smaller. I'm thinking this year maybe an Acadia Denali.
2: Yeah.
1: I'm going to look and see what I sent you last year. And I want to say it was.
2: Yeah, because whatever it was, it had that third seat.
1: Yeah.
2: I love the third seat.
1: Yeah, I know it. It's easy. Bev likes to drive something that's easy to manage.
2: Yeah.
1: And those Yukons, those are big boys.
2: Yeah.
1: But let me end this and we'll get back to the content. So Marlita Ba, Abdullah Ba, you all passed a lot of dealerships to come out and visit with me. And I want to just tell you that I thank you for that. It means the world to me. It's two things I love doing. That's serving customers in the car business and taking your pictures after you buy. Mm-hmm. And you all allowed me to do both. So thank you for that. Ms. Bev, we're going to segue back into some content here. But do you have anything happening there?
2: Uh-huh. Before we go into the content, we need to pause.
1: Let's do it.
2: Pause.
1: Let's do it.
2: We need to make a little money.
1: We got to pay them bills. I'm with you, Ms. Bell.
2: Pay them bills. That's what we're doing. We're paying them bills. We're paying them bills with Terry Spicer. If you have a question for Terry, you're looking for an automobile or something, automobile news you want to know, Terry will know it. He's here. 901-535-9342. 800-503-9342. 833-535-9342 will get you in to us. 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That's me on

0: CIA, I'm R&B historian Tyrone Dubois with a moment in music history. The duo from Dallas, Texas called Yarbrough and Peebles placed their first single called Don't Stop the Music on the R&B charts in November 1980 and in the later weeks reached number 5. The problem? Some of the biggest singles in the decade of the 1980s were in the top 10, including Coolin' the Gang Celebration, the Gap Band's Burn Rubber, and Lakeside with Fantastic Voyage. And the duo needed to wait their turn as Lakeside reached number 1 for 2 weeks, then the Gap Band's Burn Rubber took its turn at the number 1 position for 2 weeks as well. Finally, on February 28, 1981, Yarbrough and Peebles reached number 1 after 15 weeks with their first gold-selling single. Want to hear a fun fact about your favorite artist? 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For more information, go to mywdia.com. I'm R&B historian Tyrone Dubois for the Heart and Soul of Memphis, 1070 WDIA.
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0: 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Here's Bev Johnson.
1: And we're talking with our automotive specialist, Terry Spicer. Terry, going to our phone lines to talk with Antonio. Hi, Antonio.
2: Hey, Miss Johnson, how are you doing today?
1: I'm doing fabulous. How are you, Antonio?
2: I'm doing fine. Hey, Mr. Terry, how you doing today, sir?
3: Antonio, my friend, how you doing, sir?
2: I'm doing fine. Instead of getting a little dad, a kid to have a little, why don't you try to aim for a kid to cruise?
3: A cruise? He actually said that.
2: Yeah.
3: He actually said.
2: Yeah, that sounds good. That's a good personality to be a cruise.
3: Yeah.
2: I don't care if you're at the stoplight.
3: Hey, if we get the GoFundMe set up, Antonio, would you participate?
2: Yes, ma'am.
3: Oh,
2: yes,
3: awesome.
2: Ma'am. You have
3: awesome. Hey, Daddy, you got some.
2: Ms. Johnson.
1: Yes, sir. Yes, sir.
2: I think your dad was right. I think WDIE is any words. I thought I just heard a commercial say sinkhole.
1: You did.
2: Yeah, I got to
1: pay
2: your dad.
1: We'll call y'all. Oh, we will, Antonio. Okay, Antonio.
3: Yeah, little daddy's
2: I just wanted
1: fine.
2: To make y'all have a laugh.
1: Have a good day. We appreciate it. I need a laugh today, Antonio. Thank you, Antonio.
2: All right.
1: Bye-bye. WDIA Father.
3: Oh, wow.
4: Oh, why are you doing?
1: I don't know, Father. Where you been, Father?
4: Dude, I've been around here all the time. I've been still loyal. And okay. I'm still a... The 39th, I've been calling you 39 years, and I appreciate you taking my calls, and I'll still be trying to spread some good information. And today, the only thing I'd like to spread today is I hope when they get these electronic things more patented, and not patented so much for it's completed, for they can be so dependable. Because I still think that Adolf Hitler's car, that car would always crank. And what came behind that from German technology was that Volkswagen. Remember what y'all was saying? Ain't no such thing as a bad Volkswagen.
1: You're right. And you know what? Hey, Father, I love those Volkswagens. Mm-hmm. I wanted me one.
4: Yeah. I only want through my car collage I've owned. But, tell you one more thing I was going to say. Your behavior. Man, you are very, very, very good. I wish you could teach all me, could teach some salesmen how to approach customers, how to get some results, how to get them the quality product they need, how to get some satisfaction and get some longevity out of that. That means what? More customers.
1: Mm-hmm. You're right, man. Terry has good customer service,
3: yes,
1: Father.
3: Yes, I pride myself with good service.
4: Yeah, I'm proud of Terry. If I had more money, if I had more one of them, I would a call from you, Terry.
3: Yeah.
4: But I ain't going to say no calls. I'm definitely me and you, Terry. I'm cheap, man. I'm real liver, but I'm cheap as hell. Ain't that something?
1: Right. All right, Father. Well, I'm glad to hear from you, Father.
4: Well, I'm glad you let me in, and good to see y'all. And Terry, you keep that good work up, man.
3: Thank you.
4: You know how to treat a customer. That's good.
3: Thank you, Father. Are you coming out to the Chicken and Beer Festival?
4: You know what, Terry? I think I will. Since I've got another invitation, you can call it in that burden. I don't care. But yeah, I think I will, Terry. Come back and.
3: Bev is going to have a tent. Bev Johnson. She's going to have a tent out there. It's called the Bev Johnson Show tent. WDIA 10. So come out, get a picture with Miss Bev. And if you have a business, Father, or whatever you want us to brag about you on there, there's a QR code you can scan. You can fill out the notes section. And when we go back on air, we'll be bragging on you and your business. So come out, come out and visit. All right, Father.
4: Very accommodating to offer that. You know, I tell you what, I'm just follow ahead. I'm leaving it like that because I was going to say, man, close the door on this tent and then stab one.
1: Roll them up. No, my Father. The future Father.
3: What is Father talking about, Mr.?
1: You know what he's talking about. Hold on. WDIA, hi, caller.
5: Hi, Bev. How you doing?
1: I'm doing fabulous today. How are you?
5: All right, this call is for Mr. Terry Spicer.
1: Yeah. Okay.
5: Would you take my number? I'm trying to get my granddaughter a car.
1: Wait a minute. Stop.
5: Okay.
1: Hold on. No, take Terry's number. I don't want you to give your number out on the air.
3: Yeah.
1: So you can you take Terry's number and then you call Terry? Yeah.
5: Okay.
1: You got something to write with?
5: Yes, ma'am.
1: All right, Terry, give me your number.
3: My and I'll give it now, and I'll give it before we close the show. My telephone number is 901-6. Let me say it again. 901-672-4422.
5: Thank you. And when the best time to call you?
3: You know, I should be back at the dealership, I would say 1:30, 1:45-ish, somewhere about that time you can give me a call.
1: About 2 o'clock.
5: Okay. You say 672-4422?
3: That's it.
1: Yes, ma'am.
5: Thank you so very kind, and y'all have a wonderful day.
1: And that's you right. too. Bye-bye.
5: Bye-bye.
3: Let me say this here, too, real quick. Sometimes when I do leave the show, I'll have several calls, missed calls. If you can, family, text me, because I'll always read that text. It may be a minute before I respond back to the missed calls, but send me a text, and I can read those immediately. Miss Bev?
1: Yeah. No, you know.
3: Oh, she's calling me now.
1: Yeah, leave a message, and Terry will get to you. Leave a text, because Terry works hard.
3: I do.
1: And I'm so glad. And I tell our listeners, no, we don't want you to give your numbers out on the air. Terry will get
3: you. You get spam called.
1: Oh, yeah. So Terry, call Terry.
3: That's right. That's right. Anything, Ms. Bev, before I go to my text message? So a couple people have sent me some text messages. Let me read these out. This comes from Miss Anita. She says, hello, Terry Spicer. Can you name the top selling cars by models? Now, I'm not going to go through the whole list. And I was looking at a report today that was talking about different states. Different states have cars. What cars sell the most in different states? Miss Anita, that list can get extensive. But I will tell you this here. Pickup trucks, believe it or not. Pickup trucks are the best sellers. Pickup trucks, Toyotas. Of course, everybody loves the Toyotas. And also, the rising star is the Buick Envista. 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They come with a lot of technology. 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Definitely ask for me. You know what I mean? Sometimes people will come in, they'll do the deal, and I won't know anything about it. And that's fine, as long as you buy at my store. But just come and say hello to me so I can make for sure that your service experience is absolutely fantastic. Next text here. Gentleman messaged Mr. Henry. He says, hello, Terry. I'm listening on the Bev Johnson Show. I have an approval for a vehicle through my bank. I'm looking for a Trail Ball Chevrolet LT. What do I do next? Can you help me find the vehicle and help me through navigate the process? Henry, yes. We're going to talk after the show. So I tell people, you know, brand new vehicles, I sell Buick and GMC. But I can also find, you know, here's the thing, and I have to be careful because sometimes I can't find it through the auctions, but sometimes you'll be surprised. It'll be there. I can probably find that 26 Chevrolet Trail Boss you're looking for with maybe less than 1,000 miles, believe it or not. And I can probably save you money versus a brand new one. And we can most likely certify that vehicle for you, which the manufacturer's warranty on a new car is 5 years, 60,000 miles. If we can get it certified for you, if it's an approved certified vehicle, that manufacturer's warranty is extended from 5 years, 60,000 miles to 6 year, 100,000 miles. But again, those are the details. Give me a call once I leave the show. I'll do my very best to see if I can achieve that for you. Here's the good news. If for some reason I can't achieve that, and it happens, in Bartlett, all the manufacturers are out there. You got us, Buick GMC. You got Chrysler Dodge Jeep right down the street. You got Tesla. You've got Lincoln. You got Genesis. You got Chevrolet. CarMax. We're all in the same little section of town in Bartlett. So when you come out and visit with me, if I can't deliver you what you're looking for, I'm connected to several dealers, and I'll make for sure that you get segued to another dealer that's going to give you really good service. Miss Bev?
1: No, you're good.
3: Okay.
1: You're good.
3: So our good friend, Prince Charles, he called me. And he mentioned something, and I was like, do I want to open up this can of worms? I said, you know, the Bev Johnson listeners, they probably like can of worms to be open. So let me see. So Prince was saying, Terry, why is it? And he's going to love the fact that I'm bringing this topic up. He didn't know that I was going to do it because on the phone, I was like, Prince, what you're saying, I hear you, but I don't agree. But let me open it up. Prince, he is under the hypnosis that he believes that the manufacturers in today's time are designing cars to where the regular man can't work on it.
1: Mm.
3: And I talked to some folks in service. I even talked to, before I came on air, I talked to my good friend Adrian over at Winchester Tire and Alignment. As you know, Ms. Bev is a fantastic mechanic, mm-hmm. first-class mechanic. Prince Charles, so I did some research here. And I won't go through all of this paperwork. And you, if you call in, then we'll debate it. But you know, cars these days are rolling computers. The analogy, when the show first opened today, Bev was saying she couldn't log into the system because she left her cell phone. You know, versus 25 years ago, Bev could just walk in and go at it. You know, no technology required. Everything was analog. But now everything is digital. And if you don't have your phone, like Bev today, she couldn't log in. So I don't believe the manufacturers are designing cars to where people can't work on them anymore. They're just rolling computers. Mm. And people start going under the hood, tinkering with things without the proper equipment. They could potentially void a warranty, which could be costly. Prince Charles and I, we were talking, and we were saying, you know, I remember years ago, you can go and change your oil yourself, which is true. And you can actually change the oil on these new cars. Granted, you got to reset some stuff on the computer. You can change that oil, but you got to do some resetting with the computer. So that was the topic that Prince Charles rose. And I was like, I don't 100% agree with that. If you want to buy a car with less, which it's going to be hard to find that now, because Prince Charles himself, he don't mind me saying this, he got himself a nice Cadillac. That Cadillac got a lot of technology in it. Now, can you picture Prince Charles buying a vehicle that has no technology in it? The biggest technology is changing the oil in the oil filter. So I want to see, does anyone else agree with Prince Charles? Do you think the manufacturers are designing and building cars to where people can't work on them themselves? Or is that just the way the future is going? Everything is digital. Everything is hooked to a computer. Ms. Bev?
1: That's the way the world is going.
3: That's it.
1: We have to get used to it. All this AI and digital and computers are going to do that. But keep in mind, I always say this, Terry. Who makes computers?
3: Man.
1: So man is still involved some kind of way. Man. They make the computers. They make the robot. Man does that.
3: That's right.
1: And I was thinking that unless you want it, you can get a car with no computers, unless you get one of antique cars. You want an antique car from back in the day. And people have them, so.
3: Yeah. Yeah, you get one of those, you're right. Then you can work on it all day by yourself.
1: Exactly. Get your antique car.
3: Anything, Ms. Bell?
1: No, that's my thought on it. That's what I thought on it.
3: How long before the next break?
1: Because the break is right here.
3: Let's do it.
1: The break is right here.
3: I need to change the battery in my camera.
1: Yeah, okay. We're on time. The break is right here. And we're breaking with our automotive specialist, Terry Spicer. Have a question about a car? Automotive news? Terry has it right here for you. 901-535-9342. 800-503-9342. 833-535-9342 will get you in to us. 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

0: And we're talking with Terry Spicer, our automotive specialist. Terry!
1: Thank you, my beautiful Radio Hall of Famer, Bev Johnson. Miss Bev, once again, before we get ready to exit the show, you know, the Chicken and Beer Festival is going to be happening this Saturday, August the 8th, from 6 to 10 p.m. at Tiger Lane. And Bev didn't know this, but we have a tent. It's going to be called the Bev Johnson Show Tent. WDIA, and we'll be there handing out some WDIA material, and we're going to be taking pictures of you. Hopefully, Bev will come in, and we'll take some pictures with you, Miss Bev, and the guests that show up. Mm-hmm. But also, there's going to be a QR code at that tent. So come by the tent, scan the QR code, let us know what you do, what kind of business you have, and when we go back on the air, we're going to be bragging. Bev and I will be bragging on you on the next automotive broadcast. So definitely stop by the tent, this Saturday at the Chicken and Beer Festival from 6 to 10 p.m. Ms. Bev, how can they get those tickets?
0: 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You can go to that as well. Before you continue, Terry, let's go to our phone lines. Yeah. Thank you for waiting. Hi, caller.
2: You talking to me?
0: Yes, I am.
2: Hey, how you doing, Bill?
0: I'm doing well. Hey, friend.
2: Hey, my name's Ron. Yeah, I want to agree with Prince Charles. I do think in some aspects that they do. I'm making cars that are harder to work on, and they make it more difficult to work on. I had a friend of mine told me they had bought a 2016 Taurus. And a water pump went out. You know what a water pump is on the Taurus.
1: Mm-hmm. Mm-hmm. Do I know where it is?
2: It's behind the timing chain. Bill, you have to pull the whole, break the whole motor down, intakes, all that stuff off just to change the water pump. When normally years ago, you just had a water pump set right up front. Mm-hmm. Put the water pump on and be over with it.
1: Yeah.
0: Wow.
1: Yeah, that's definitely, what we're talking about is definitely a debatable topic on both sides.
2: And also, on the Jeep Cherokee, they say if you have engine trouble with that thing, you got to pull the whole chassis off the truck.
0: Mm. What?
2: Mm. Look it up.
0: Okay, Ron, we'll look it up.
2: Yeah, I mean, they are making them difficult for just a local
0: mechanic,
2: I think.
0: Yeah.
2: And then, like you say, everything is computerized. It is a roller computer. And I had a Toyota, which is a good car, and the wheel still in the wheel speed sensor went out.
0: Mm.
2: Anybody can't just work on that car. You have to have a special type of gauge, what do you call it? Those like laptops?
0: Uh-huh, yeah.
2: You have to synchronize that thing all over again.
0: Wow.
2: Just putting up replacing it is not going to do it.
0: Wow. Well, thank you, Ron.
2: Anytime you take a car to a dealership, you're going to spend a lot of money.
0: Yeah, these days now, huh, Ron?
2: There you go. All right, y'all have a good one.
0: You too. Thank you, Ron.
2: Right.
0: And you know what? I was just thinking, Terry, I remember when I had my PT Cruiser, and when the taillight went out, I would go to AutoZone, go over there, get me a taillight. I would put it in myself.
1: Wow.
0: Okay. Taillight went out in the juke. And I'm thinking, I'm going to go over there, AutoZone, get some. And the lady that was there, she says, ma'am, you're not going to be able to do this. You're going to have to take this to. I said, what? Had to take it to a shop, you know, so they take all this stuff out just to put a taillight in. And I remember back in the day, well, I could do it with my PT Cruiser and other cars I had.
1: Yeah.
0: But now you have to take it to a mechanic or the dealership.
1: Somebody who knows what they're doing.
0: Yeah, to have to take all that out.
1: Yeah, yeah.
0: That's crazy.
1: Yeah, you know, back in the day, as the gentleman Ron was just pointing out, you have to move some stuff to get to it. Now, the dealerships, like my store, we didn't design the car. We didn't build the cars. The manufacturer's doing it. And sometimes we wonder, why they got this thing? They're doing it to get everything they need to get in the car.
0: Right.
1: So why they put things where they put, that's the engineers doing that.
0: Yeah.
1: You know, so the light bulb is one of those things you have to move stuff to get to it. you know, it's, you know,
0: yeah,
1: it is what it is.
0: It is.
1: Yeah.
0: Yeah.
1: Yeah.
0: Okay.
1: So before Bev prepares to run me out of here, let me give a few more of a, let me give a shout out here. So my good friend, Deborah Barrows.
0: What's up, Deborah Burrows?
1: Deborah.
0: I just love that last name, Burrows.
1: I know it sounds expensive, don't it? Yeah. Sounds like she got some money in her pocket.
0: Yeah, she does.
1: Deborah Burrows, she was my first account executive, and she wanted to make for sure. She sent me a text to make for sure I don't forget this, but it is true. It is because Deborah Burrows that she got me access to the Bev Johnson Show. It's true. Thank you so much for that, Ms. Barrows. And she did. She was the first one to bat. When it was time for me to get my own broadcast, it was Deborah Barrows who stood up at bat to get me to see Bev, to see Bobby, to get it green lit. So Deborah Barrows, thank you so much. It is true. You were the one who swung first for me, and I sincerely appreciate you. I definitely didn't want to miss showing her that love. One more shout out here. A good friend of mine, Mr. Stephen Henderson. Today is his birthday. Mm. Stephen, happy birthday, my good friend. We worked side by side in the car business many moons ago. He just became the managing partner from a large insurance firm. Financial expense firm. So congratulations, Steve. Steve said he's hiring. If you're looking for a job in the final expense business, you give Steve a call. Steve, this is your birthday gift here. So give Steve a call, 901. The number he has, 901-308-JUMP. The word jump, 901-308-JUMP. Give Steve a call. He can probably get you employed and put some money in your pocket. All right, Ms. Bev, I got somebody who messaged me here. Let me look at this and see what we have here. Hold on a second. So let me just read this live. Someone just messaged me. Good afternoon, Mr. Spicer. My question is this. Can your dealership purchase a specialized vehicle and bring it to me? Specialized vehicle is a 2015 Cadillac XTS limousine for $15,000. The vehicle is in Texas. Let me answer this way. When someone wants us to answer this question in short, yes, we can buy this car and get it for you. But here's the thing. You have to come to the dealership, physically show up at my store, and you have to be approved on this vehicle. And there's a possibility that we can bring it in. Now, depending on where if this vehicle is at another dealership, that may cause problems. If it's on an auction, yes, for sure. If it's at a dealership, then that

0: today. We are heading back as we go to close here. Yeah. We are heading back to school for college students, and mm-hmm. a lot of times parents will come out looking for cars for their loved ones.
1: Yeah.
0: So if you are in the market for a vehicle, you're looking for something used and reliable, not so expensive.
1: Yeah.
0: Definitely check out our website. You can go to sunrise@wolfchase.com. Check out the website. If there's a vehicle that you have interest in and you want to see if that vehicle, if it may have a price drop, you can select the hit the heart button for that. And that vehicle has a price drop, you'll get an alert for that. But or you can give me a call and I'll track vehicles like I did for my good friend Jacqueline Cole. She was looking for that Buick Enclave and I put it on my watch list and 4 days later it came in. You can give me a call or send me a text or just store my number for future reference. Even if, people don't believe when I say this, even if you are at another dealership that has nothing to do with my store or my product and you need advice, put me in your phone. I'm happy. If you're sitting in a dealership and you need some advice, you need me to tell you why did he show me this and why did he walk off and why, call me. I'll tell you exactly what's going on. Write my number down. If you're driving, I'm going to give you my website. That way you can just remember my website and get the number later. But my telephone number is 901-672-4422. Again, if you can't write that down, I do have a website. It's my name. Go to terryspicer.com. And you'll see a picture of me. I'm in New York, but that's just to let you know who I am and what I look like so you'll know what to expect when you walk up to me. But down at the bottom, if you could go down to the bottom, send me a message and I'll try to respond. It'll say 24 hours. I'll try to respond as quickly as I can. But the fastest way to get me again is to text me 901-672-4422. Miss Bev?
1: Sounds good to me.
0: I love it.
1: Did a great job today. They're calling you now.
0: They're on top of it.
1: Wait, y'all, Terry.
0: No, I think people do that to store the number.
1: Oh, okay, yeah, good. Okay,
0: they'll call
1: well,
0: and hang up.
1: Well,
0: yeah.
1: We'll call Terry.
0: So
1: 901-672-4422. Any other last words?
0: I hope to see you at the Chicken and Beer Festival this Saturday at Tiger Lane from 6 to 8 o'clock. Bev Johnson, she will have a tent out there. It's going to be called the Bev Johnson Show, WDIA Tent. Come out to that tent, scan the QR code, type in the notes on your own cell phone, type in the notes of your business or whatever you want Bev and I to brag on, and the next broadcast, we'll be bragging on you. So that tent is really set up for you. It's Bev's tent, but we want you to come out, just talk with us, take some pictures, and then go out and enjoy the fun at the festival.
1: Sounds good. Mr. Terry Spicer,
0: thank you, Beth,
1: our automotive specialist. And Terry, we'll see you on Saturday.
0: Yes, ma'am.
1: At the Chicken and Beer Festival.
0: If the creek don't rise.
1: No, the COVID.
0: The COVID don't rise.
1: Lord willing, and the COVID
0: don't rise.
1: Later for the creek.
0: Ain't the COVID over with, though?
1: No, sir. The COVID is still.
0: Yeah. I hadn't heard. And I worried.
1: Well, you know, it's down.
0: Okay.
1: So, it's still around.
0: Yes, ma'am.
1: It's still around.
0: Yeah, yeah.
1: The creek is around, and the COVID.
0: You are funny, Ms. Bear. Hilarious.
1: Thank you, Terry.
0: Yes, ma'am.
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1: We want to thank you, callers. We want to thank you, my listeners, for joining us this day on the Bev Johnson Show. We really do appreciate you. So until tomorrow, please be safe. Keep a cool head, y'all, and don't let anyone steal your joy. 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

I feel it's raining all over the world. Kinda lonely that, and it's raining all over the world. 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
1: 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Enter it now.

much more Marvin Gaye. Don't go anywhere, all right? Man, counting down till Election Day. Have you voted? Are you going to vote tomorrow? Because it is on. Okay, we got to run to them polls and get it in. All right, y'all. I'm Stormy. We're 1070 WDIA, the heart and soul of Memphis. Stormy T Experience, live and on your radio. Thank you for being here with me. I'm going to give you that keyword again coming up, and we're going to talk about Memphis Chicken and Beer Festival because it's happening this Saturday. And we got a whole lot of other things to do and talk about. So y'all stick around, okay? Don't go anywhere. At 3:50, got that T, 4 o'clock Stormy Conversations. Now listen, let me shout out my Marys in Milwaukee, my Mary in Texas, Miss Mary Shelby. Hey, y'all. Miss Delbera and Ava, Carolyn, my BFF. And how's school going, Ava? I hope it's going good. Sharon Humphreys, West Memphis. Pat from Calumet Park, Illinois. Miss Fanny Birdlegs, Nurse Beverly and Coach Cox, D. Moore. Miss Lucille Catron, Miss Cassandra, Miss Anita Smith, her daughter Chandra. Hey, y'all. August, Prince Charles, Freddie, Chandra Glasper, Miss Anita from Temple, Texas. Steven, Miss Freddie. Oh, Crystal, Choppa, E-Man, all of y'all that tap in on that app, all the truck drivers out there. What's up? Miss Juel, shout out to you. Golden Girl, Steven Angela Sydney, Mr. Martin, Mary from Jamaica, Queens, New York, Tussie in Horn Lake, Mississippi, Ken from Maumee, Ohio, Sue Dotson, Marilyn Monroe, Miss My Nestor, Miss Mary and Archie, and Curtis in California, Paula Williams, Holland Father, Mary Ann Davis, Tia Eason, Miss Ann Jarvis, Miss

0: Yeah, Marvin Gaye, gotta give it up.
1: Yeah.
0: We're 1070 WDIA, the heart and soul of Memphis. 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
1: Well, all right, you squares, it's time you smoke. Fire up this funk and let's have a toast.

0: Oh, yeah. We're 1070 WDIA playing the best songs in the world. Hey, everybody. Listen, I got some Barry White on the way. Cecily Wilborn coming up. Anita Baker. Don't y'all move. I'm going to hook you up with some jams. Plus, I'll give you another shot at that keyword since this is the last week to win $1,000. It's making me a little sad. But yeah, this is the last week, just FYI. So make sure that you're listening. I'll give you that keyword again. I'm Stormy with you on 1070 WDIA, the heart and soul of Memphis, and we're getting ready for it. Memphis Chicken and Beer Festival. It's happening this Saturday, and it's going to be nice. If you've never come, let me tell you something. I tell y'all this every year, but if you've never come, it is so much fun. It's a good date night, good girls outing, or good guys outing. It's games. I'm telling you, we got all the games. Cornhole, giant Jenga, giant beer pong, adult inflatables like the bungee run, mechanical bull. You heard me right, mechanical bull. Giant basketball hoops and a football toss. Yep. 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

0: Hey, everybody. I am Stormy with you. So glad to be with you on today. I really am. And you know why? Because we got a lot to talk about today. Yeah, playing the best songs in the world. That's what we do. And on the way, Stormy Conversations. Make sure you stick around. 901-535-9342. 800-503-9342. 833-535-9342. Those are the numbers to get at me because we're going to be talking up in here. We are. You know what? We got a whole lot of Memphis in this tea up in here. Okay? Well, all right. Let me get to it. Let me give you Memphis in just a second. Jennifer Hudson, what is she trying to say? I'm sure people are trying to figure it out because, you know, she's been dating Common. But she posted on social media, 23 hours ago? By far the best relationship I've ever been in. Self-love relationship update, grateful, crazy about you. What? Okay, so what's she trying to say? I don't know. Is her and Common broke up? Did they break up? I mean, I don't know. I'm trying to pick up the pieces. Am I picking up what she's putting down? I'm not sure. Martin. Y'all watch the Martin show. There's a spinoff coming, and Martin's going to be in the show. Wow. Okay. So it is the Varnell Hill show. It's officially locked in a September release date. So congratulations to them. Did I see Kim Whitley is going to be in that show. Wendy Raquel Robinson, Emmanuel Hudson, Chris Williams, and some old people. Uh-oh, looks like guest appearances, Miss Pat, Cole, Damon Wayans, Mike Epps, Omarion, and of course, Martin Lawrence, because Martin Lawrence is executive producing the show. All right, y'all, let's get to Memphis. I don't know if y'all watched the Jennifer Hudson show today, but did you see them?
1: Take me there.
2: I'll take you there.
1: Oh, take me there.
2: I'll take you there.
0: Okay, that's the Brown Four. So Memphis and Mississippi Delta is in their throat is what they're saying. So are they from Memphis or are they from Mississippi? And one of you, somebody out there knows. Y'all let me know. But honey, they cut up on that show today, didn't
2: take
0: they?
2: You there.
1: Yeah, yeah.
0: Honey, they are a big sensation on social media. And Dominique Dillon on the Today Show this morning, Fox 13.
3: It's been like to have so many people rally around you.
4: It's been amazing, and it's just truly amazing to see people stand behind me, and they're able to relate. I've read just about every single comment. There's hardly any negative ones, and when there are negative ones, the people in Memphis, they have my back.
0: Right. I know that's
4: they are
0: right.
4: In the comments saying Dominique's a real person. We love her.
3: Yeah.
4: And
0: Andrew.
4: Give her a break. She's a mother of two. She works hard. And I just really appreciate the people of Memphis, the 901, my station, Fox 13.
3: Yeah. Yeah.
4: And I'm just happy that I can sit here with you guys and show you what I have known for a long time about Memphis is that.
0: Oh, wait a minute.
4: Loving. Yes. Mm-hmm. They show grace.
0: We're loving.
4: They're empathetic.
0: Yes, we are.
4: The list goes on.
0: Yeah. Oh, how sweet. Thank you, Dominique, for that Memphis shout out. Man, she putting us on the map, ain't she? All right, y'all. On the way. Stormy Conversations. Don't move. 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
11: This is Chelsea Handler from Dear Chelsea. Every week, the news gets worse, the world gets crazier, and Yamanika is here to tell whoever's responsible, you're the problem.
12: If you come over here to play games, I'ma check you. Okay? If you do some in the news that don't sound good, I'ma play you. 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

0: on. Hey, everybody. I am Stormy with you on 1070 WDIA, the heart and soul of Memphis. Oh, my goodness. Happy, let's see, Wednesday, August the 5th. I hope y'all are doing well on today. I hope you're fabulous. I know you are. I already know you are. In case you didn't know, today is National Farm Worker Day, and it's National Root Beer Float Day. It is. All right, come on in here. Come on in. Come on in here. Come on in. We got a lot to talk about today. A lot. And I got somebody on the phone right now. Before I get to her, though, I do want to share some things going on around here that I want to get to. Y'all, I've been watching the Caucasian sisters on social media speaking up, and they're on the side of Miss Christine, the mother of Nolan Wells. And they have been telling white people their own, you know what I'm saying, to back up off Miss Christine. Because now, and I don't know if you know about this, but Benjamin Crump posted this 18 minutes ago. Now, somebody, this is what it says. A month ago, Christine Wells Walmsley lost her son, Nolan. Now, someone is trying to take her nursing license anonymously without the courage to even put their name on it. You got to be kidding me. See, right when I thought this was over and we were moving on to finding the facts about what happened to her son, here they go. Now, Benjamin Crump said on his social media, this is intimidation. This is a warning shot meant to silence a grieving mother who is simply asking what happened to her child. We will not let it stand. Christine served her patients for years without a single complaint to the board. And the only thing that changed is that she started asking questions. No family should have to fight this battle while burying their child. We will keep demanding for the facts until Christine knows how her son died. Somebody is trying to take her license. I mean, you got to be kidding me. Why is it that her family is, you know, people are trying to punish her family and it's her son that died? Make it make sense. Can somebody make it make sense to me? Because it doesn't make any sense to me. Not at all. No sense at all. Just your reminder, tomorrow is Election Day. I want you to make sure that you get out and vote. Shout out to everybody who's gone to vote. I've done it, and I'm just curious. Have you done it? Don't forget to do it. How about that? It's tomorrow, and I'm going to find the list of things that you need to know. And I mentioned it this morning on Stan's morning show about, you know, the list of things you need to know before you go vote. You do have to go to your polling location. You got to take an ID. It can be old with a picture ID, by the way. It can't be a student ID or an ID from anyone who is not a citizen of the country. So, yeah, there's some guidelines. Anyway, we'll go through that in a little bit. So y'all stick around. I don't know if you know, but today is August the 5th. And all the chairs said amen. Y'all know what today is. If you don't, today is the third anniversary of the Montgomery Riverfront or Riverboat Brawl. Y'all remember? That man threw his hat up in the air, and baby, it was on. And then somebody pulled out a chair, and that chair has become famous. Yeah, a lot of people posting on social media. Happy August the 5th. They say next year they want it to be a parade or something. I'm just telling you what the folks are saying. But yeah, it is the anniversary of that. Let me see. Before I get to this phone, what else I got for you? Shout out to, the Brown Four. Shout out to them. Because they were on Jennifer Hudson's show on today. Man, Memphis has been, all over the place. And I do want to ask y'all a question about that shooting that happened in the Midtown neighborhood. So we'll get to that. But right now, I got somebody on the phone. WDIA, hello.
1: Hey, how are you doing?
0: Hey, Dominique Dillon, y'all. is on the show. What's up, Dominique?
1: Thank you. Thank you for having me.
0: You're welcome. Thank you for being here. And let me say thank you for all the love. Let me, on behalf of all the citizens of Memphis, the 901, let me say thank you for all the love. You went to the Today Show to talk about yourself, and you ended up for a minute or two talking about Memphis.
1: Absolutely. I couldn't pass up the opportunity to brag on Memphis for the entire nation and possibly the entire world.
0: Yes,
1: I took my opportunity.
0: You did. Thank you. And what you said about Memphis was so sweet. You said in the comments, okay, let's go back to where it started. You're at work on, what day was it?
1: I believe this was last Wednesday.
0: And you were at the desk. One of the young ladies was out doing a story.
1: Sheila O'Connor.
0: Sheila.
1: Yeah.
0: Yes. And she came back to you. And you didn't have a clue.
1: I didn't have a clue until Brittany DeBose whispered my name.
0: But you were sitting there. It's going to be iconic. I'll tell you that. One of the best moments for Memphis because of the way, you know, the way y'all handled it, first off, as a news station. But you're sitting there with your arms, your hands on both sides of your neck, with your elbows on the desk, with your eyes closed, hair perfectly in place, makeup beautiful. You were asleep.
1: I was asleep. And my producer, director, they didn't know I was asleep. They assumed that I was looking down at my tablet. So the camera came to me. Sheila's out in the field waiting for me to respond to her. And I have no idea.
0: So I love the fact that you got a chance to go on the first off, thank you to the Today Show for inviting you. But I love the fact that they allowed you to share the difficulty of you know, parents, all that you do. I mean, you've been a bodybuilder, and I don't know if people know that, but you can go check out our social media. And you can see Dominique when she competed, and she looks amazing, by the way. You got married. You have two babies and a recently born baby. You just came back from maternity leave and you're at the desk. Tell us what you told Fox 13. I mean, told the Today Show.
1: I just explained to the Today Show what happened the night before as to why I was exhausted that morning. The night before, my husband, he worked a double at BNSF Railway. So he worked from 7 in the morning until 11 p.m. at night. And I was trying to get Dakota and Delilah to go to sleep around 8 o'clock or so. But Delilah was teething, so she was up far past that time. And I'm trying to console her. Nothing's really working. I'm rocking her. She's crying. And it's not until 10:30, 11 o'clock at night that she finally goes to sleep. And by that time, I'm like, okay, my alarm is going to be going off soon. And I didn't want to make any excuses. So I just got the little bit of sleep that I could get. And then I showed up to work. I'm supposed to be there by 3:30 in the morning, be on air by 4:30 to anchor GMM. And that day, she was off. So I was anchoring with Ernie up until 10 o'clock in the morning. So by the time you guys see that now viral clip, I've already been awake for maybe 7 hours.
0: Wow. Long time. How did it go viral?
1: Someone saw it and videotaped it and posted it. Yeah.
0: Next thing you know, over the weekend, you were all over the place.
1: Yes.
0: New York Times, New York Post, People Magazine. What was it? The other morning show, Good Morning America. Or I can't remember. I think that's the one. And then they invited you to come to the Today Show.
1: Yeah, then they invited me to come to the Today Show. And I really appreciate my general manager and my news director giving me the opportunity to go on the Today Show, because I'm having a great time out here in New York right now. I'm at the World Trade Center.
0: Okay.
1: And so, yeah, I'm like, and then I got to go on the Today Show, represent Memphis well, and just give them a glimpse at the humanity within Memphis, and just to show them how amazing people are.
0: Yeah.
1: Caring, genuine. They'll fight for you.
0: Yeah, because that's what happened in the comments. There were people coming at you because, or saying things because you were asleep, and then Memphis stepped in the chat.
1: They certainly did. I didn't have to say anything at all.
0: Oh, Memphis, my goodness.
1: Stepped into the chat and they said everything.
0: Yeah.
1: And told them to leave me alone and give me grace. And I'm a hardworking mother of two.
0: The truth.
1: So I just really appreciate it.
0: Yeah. The truth. Well, let me say thank you for stopping and chatting it up with me today. I appreciate you doing that. And thank you for how much love. Y'all heard it. If you listened to the tea a moment ago, I let you hear it. I'll let you hear it before we go off again today. Dominique and what she said about Memphis. If you, you know, maybe didn't know her before, let me tell you something. You're going to fall in love with her when you hear what she says about us. And you're going to be following her just like I am on social media. I've been following you before, you know, from before now. But I wasn't following you on Instagram, but I am now. I am now.
1: Mm-hmm. Oh, well, thank you so much. I really appreciate it.
0: You are so welcome, Dominique. It's always a pleasure to see you. And thank you for stopping and talking to our audience today on WDIA and sharing your story. Thank you. And making Memphis look amazing.
1: Thank you. Absolutely. Anytime.
0: Okay. Dominique Dillon, y'all, come on here. Thank you, Dominique. Have a great time in New York. And we'll see you on TV real soon, okay?
1: Oh, yes. Friday morning. It's a show you don't want to miss.
0: Okay. All right. Bye-bye.
1: All right. Bye.
0: How sweet is she? How sweet is Dominique Dillon? Oh, my goodness. Yeah. Friday morning was this show. We can't miss that show. Ooh, put it on, mark it on your calendar. Miss Anita, I know she's waiting. Okay, last story before we get to other things. If y'all want to call in, tap in about anything that I've mentioned, you're welcome to do that. But the last story that I'll get to, let me go to the app real quick. Let me see what you're saying.
2: Hey, Stormy, this is Eminem. Still a first-time call. I can't wait to meet you.
0: All right, now.
2: Telephone.
0: Come on, him.
2: I want to know if they're going to auction up off that chair. In that bra, I show by because I want to use rounds with some of you knuckleheads around here.
0: Oh, he's talking about the riverboat brawl. Let me see. If they're auctioning off that chair for the Montgomery Riverfront brawl. I don't think they're going to auction off that chair, but it would be something if they did, definitely. Last story before I go to the phones, because I see you waiting on the phone. Before I go to the phones. So there are new details that have been released about the man that killed his coworker, the HVAC workers, y'all. Ashton Williams, who's 21, has been charged with voluntary manslaughter, possession of a firearm during the commission of a dangerous felony, theft of property, what? And possession of a controlled substance with the intent to manufacture, deliver, sell, to wit, marijuana. Why? Why you got all that on the job? Because before I knew all of that, I was thinking, well, the way he told the story, he said they got into an argument side of the house. And he said the other man actually put him in a chokehold. It's according to WREG, okay? And other news outlets that I've seen have said the same thing. Not the chokehold, but that's what I'm reading on WREG. So then he said, dude let him go. He thought things had calmed down. He went to the car. Okay? He's sitting in the vehicle. All right? Because they had argued on the side of the house. And he went to the car. And he's sitting there. His book bag is there. Or something like that. According to, I think it was one of the other stations. It said something about a bag he had in the car. He says the man swindled comes to the vehicle and he shot him because he had his fist balled up. Said he shot him. Now that you've heard a little bit more about all of that, I'm curious what you think about this situation. Okay. I'm just curious. I'm asking for a friend. Let me go to the phones. WDIA, hello. Caller, you there?
3: Hello.
0: Hi there.
3: Hey, Stormy.
0: Hey.
3: How you doing?
0: I'm doing good. How are you?
3: All right. You can't catch my voice?
0: I do. Dwayne.
3: Okay. First of all, before I get into my little, you know, other thing, that's a sad situation.
0: Very sad.
3: On the job.
0: Mm-hmm.
3: Yeah, it is. That has to go like that. And we, you know, I'm just going to say it, we as black people, we need to talk it out more instead of just reaching for that because it's not that crucial.
0: It's not that crucial. And I'm curious, do you believe his story or do you think the reason he went to the car was to get the gun? Do you believe him when he said he was sitting there minding his business and Swindle comes up to the car with his fist balled up?
3: Well, Storm is always his side, the other side, and the truth. We won't hear his side.
0: No.
3: Then we gotta go on what he's saying and kind of figure it out ourselves.
0: Mm-hmm.
3: But it's a sad situation, though.
0: Very
3: it really
0: sad.
3: Is.
0: Yeah.
3: And my condolences go out to really both families.
0: Yes. Yes.
3: Yeah.
0: And definitely to the Swindle family, for sure. He's no longer here.
3: Yeah.
0: And he went to work probably thinking I'm coming home. Told somebody, I'll see you at home later. You know what I'm saying? And never made it.
3: But you know what? We never know when that day coming. We never know. That's why you try to just storm it. I'm not an old person, but I'm up in age. I walk away. I try to do my best to try to de-escalate the problem.
0: Mm-hmm. That leads me to something else. And what are some ways for people that are listening to de-escalate a situation? Now, I'm not asking you that because I know you called for a specific reason. Go ahead real quick and share with me the other reason that you called.
3: No, but I want to say something on that. It's all, you know what? You have to really be mentally strong in the head to walk away. And be, when my parents used to say, be the bigger person, that's when they come in. The only way you're supposed to do something if you like a cat, if you cornered. But if you can walk away, you can be called punks. You know, I'm not going to go. You can be called all that, but you walk away to see another day.
0: Mm-hmm.
3: But don't act on everything somebody say.
0: Yeah.
3: Now, I have my top five beautiful women newsworthy in Memphis.
0: Okay, give them to me. Give them to me real quick. Okay. Come on with it. Come on. Top five beautiful news women in the city. Go for it.
3: Number five, Sheila O'Connor.
0: Okay. Number four,
3: Country Anthony.
0: Country Anthony. Beautiful.
3: Yeah.
0: Both of them.
3: Now, we're going to go back a little bit, but back, Claudia Barnes, number three.
0: Come on here.
3: And Miss Dominique Disney, she would have got number one, but we know why she won't get number one.
0: Her name is Jerita Patterson. Bang.
3: Ding, ding, ding. Thank you, Stormy. You're the best there is, you're the best there was, you're the best that loves your show, and take care.

0: giving you the best of our love. That's the emotions. So all next week, you guys, Hattie Lou Theater, they're getting ready for Speak Salvation Speak. And they got somebody coming in for that one. Harry Lennox is going to be here, y'all. He starred in The Blacklist, The Matrix, and The Five Heartbeats. And that's going to run from August 14th through September 6th. And I'm going to have tickets all next week. Right here on the radio station that's the home of Memphis Chicken and Beer Festival. Oh my goodness, it's this Saturday. And you can get tickets at mywdia.com. Don't forget to get your tickets. All right, listen, let me read an email here from somebody that emailed me. Miss Emma. Hey, Miss Emma. She said, "Hi, Stormy. I saw it live when Dominique Dillon fell asleep at her desk. I said to myself, she is asleep. Then they made a joke of it, and I'm sure that the others saw it live when they were watching Fox 13 in the morning." A couple emails here. Miss Anita says, when I was talking about Miss Christine, the latest on Miss Christine, the mother of Nolan Wells, somebody anonymously made a complaint to her job. They're trying to get her fired. So Benjamin Crump posted it on social media. So Miss Anita said, that sounds like a way to keep black people back in the slave days to be quiet when it comes to white people doing something to a black person, what they're doing to Miss Christine. And she also said they said it was a witness at the scene when it comes to this situation with the HVAC technicians. Yeah, the guy said, he said, all I did was call HVAC to come over here and fix my, my AC unit. I heard him out there fighting. That's what he said. And she says he saw everything where the man got killed, but didn't want to show her face on TV. So there's a witness. I'm curious what that witness has to say about all of that, for sure. Miss Sharon Muse emailed, and I am going to read her email on the way. I got to stop for a second. I got to take a pause. We will be back to talk more right here on 1070 WDIA, the heart and soul of Memphis.
1: Or 1070 WDIA, I'm R&B historian Tyrone Dubois with a moment in music history. The duo from Dallas, Texas, called Yarborough and Peoples, placed their first single called Don't Stop the Music on the R&B charts in November 1980, and in the later weeks, reached number 5. The problem? Some of the biggest singles in the decade of the 1980s were in the top 10, including Cool and the Gang Celebration, The Gap Band's Burn Rubber, and Lakeside with Fantastic Voyage. And the duo needed to wait their turn, as Lakeside reached number 1 for 2 weeks, then The Gap Band's Burn Rubber took its turn at the number 1 position for 2 weeks as well. Finally, on February 28th, 1981, Yarborough and Peebles reached number 1 after 15 weeks with their first gold-selling single. Want to hear a fun fact about your favorite artist? 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I'm R&B historian Tyrone Dubois for the heart and soul of Memphis, 1070 WDIA.
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Yeah, I'm Every Woman. Dominique Dillon right there. Yeah, she's listening to the radio, so if you want to share a message or something with her, you're welcome to do that. While she's in New York City, she's got the radio on. All right, Dominique. Dominique Dillon, ladies and gentlemen. Thank you for calling in to the show as well. And she was on the Today Show this morning giving Memphis some major props. I will play that for you coming up next hour. So y'all stick around, okay? We're 1070 WDIA, the heart and soul of Memphis, and home to our Memphis Chicken and Beer Festival that's happening this Saturday. You can get your tickets at mywdia.com. I already got a message from somebody that said, can you pay at the gate? Well, if you do that, you got to have a credit card. Okay, it's going to be the same price, but you have to have a credit card, right? Let me see. Somebody messaged us. Let me see if I can find that message. This one came of this morning, as a matter of fact. I got a message from Miss Brenda, and Miss Brenda wanted to send a shout out to somebody. I'm trying to see if I can find her message. There she goes. Miss Brenda Simmons. Happy birthday, Eric Simmons. She'd like to wish her husband a happy 62nd birthday today. Love, Brenda Simmons. Okay, husband, happy birthday from your wife, Brenda. Miss Sharon said, enjoyed the conversation you had with Dominique. Too sweet. Thanks. I remember Bobby sharing info about her being a bodybuilder during one of his morning conversations. Stay beautiful, Stormy T. Thank you so much. Lawyer emailed and he said, hello, beautiful lady. The American Legion Post 34, Tunica, Mississippi, loves your show. Please wish our member Elijah Friesen and his beautiful wife a happy wedding anniversary. From Lawyer. Okay. Mr. Whitney said, hello, Stormy. Those three guys been feuding. It got to a boiling point. You mean those two guys? Yeah. They've been feuding. It got to a boiling point. And I'm curious, do you guys believe Mr. Williams, the young man who shot Mr. Swindle? Do you believe him when he says that he went to the car just to, you know, get away from the situation and that Mr. Swindle just came with his fist balled up and so he shot him because he thought he wanted to fight? Do you believe him? Let me know. You can tap in on that app. You can get in the conversation by calling 901-535-9342, 800-503-9342, 833-535-9342, or you can tap in on that iHeartRadio app. Yeah. Talk to us today.

0: Hey, everybody, we're 1070 WDIA, the heart and soul of Memphis. Thank y'all for tapping in with me today. I appreciate you coming in. And thank you to Dominique. We'll have to podcast that one and make sure that everybody can go back and listen to our conversation if you missed it. And shout out to Dwayne naming his top five most beautiful newscasters in the city. He is in love with Jerita Patterson. He's been in love with her a long time. So she was definitely number one, but Dominique Dillon was number two. So shout out to Dwayne for that list. And you're welcome to call in with your list if you'd like to do that, or email me, or tap in on that iHeartRadio app. Now, before I go to break, I did want you to hear Dominique on TV this morning. Oh, and by the way, happy August 5th. Y'all know what August 5th is. The anniversary. Today's the anniversary of the Montgomery Riverboat Brawl. Y'all remember that? Remember that man throwing his hat up in the air and the chair coming out? Man, people in love with that chair. They're in love with it. One guy tapped the app. I'm going to let you hear what he said when he tapped the app a little bit earlier. Where did he go? Let me see if I can find him. Here we go.
1: Hey, Stormy, this is Eminem. Still a first-time caller. I can't wait to meet you and talk to you over the telephone.
0: All right.
1: I want to know if they're going to auction up off that chair in that brawl. I'll show by it. I want to use rounds with some of you knuckleheads around here.
0: Oh, no. Oh, no. Don't do it. But Dominique Dillon on the Today Show this morning, in case you missed it, here's a part of it when she was talking about Memphis.
2: What's it been like to have so many people rally around you?
3: It's been amazing. And it's just truly amazing to see people stand behind me and they're able to relate. I've read just about every single comment. There's hardly any negative ones. And when there are negative ones, the people in Memphis, they have my back.
2: Yeah.
3: They are in the comments saying, Dominique's a real person. We love her.
2: Yeah.
3: And give her a break. She's a mother of two. She works hard. And I just really appreciate the people of Memphis, the 901, my station, Fox 13.
2: Yeah. Yeah.
3: And I'm just happy that I can sit here with you guys and show you what I have known for a long time about Memphis, is that the people are amazing, loving.
2: Yes. Mm-hmm.
3: They show grace. They're empathetic. The list goes on.
2: Great barbecue, too.
3: Oh, yeah, amazing barbecue.
2: And you showed a lot about yourself as well.
3: Thank you.
2: Really terrific. And we wanted to leave you some with a little something, first of all, for the news.
0: So they gave her a gift, a mug from the Today Show, and a onesie for the baby. It's got Today Show on. It's so cute. All right, y'all, we're 1070 WDIA, the heart and soul of Memphis, as we get ready for, it's coming, y'all, Memphis Chicken and Beer Festival this weekend, as a matter of fact. Go get your tickets, mywdia.com.
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3: And we are back. Hey, everybody, I am Stormy with you on 1070 WDIA, the heart and soul of Memphis. Yeah, it's Wednesday, August the 5th. Thank y'all for being here with me today on National Farm Worker Day and National Root Beer Float Day. Hey, listen, Friday, I'm going to be broadcasting live from Millington. So if you're in Millington on Friday, I'll be down there from 4 to 6 p.m. this Friday. So we'll be doing the show live from down there. So if you're going to be in Millington, holla at your girl. Stop on by. Let me say thank you to Caroline because she went to the store and she... We already have prizes, and I've got tickets to the Southern Heritage Classic, but she went and bought about $500 worth of prizes. So I will definitely have a lot of prizes for you guys, and I look forward to seeing you if you decide you want to come down to Rent-A-Center in Millington on this Friday, 4 to 6 p.m. I'll be down there doing the show from there. So I may not be able to take your calls. Maybe, I don't know, but yeah, that's where I'll be. Sending some love out to Miss Christine Walmsley. Attorney Ben Crump posted about a little while ago that somebody has anonymously, somebody's trying to take her nursing license. Now, you know that's serious. She just wants to know what happened to her son, Nolan Wells. And so somebody they're filing a complaint against her, trying to take her nursing license. And I don't know if they know, but they did it anonymously. But they can find out who you are. And when they do, you could go to jail for that. Okay? Attorney Crump said, this is intimidation. This is a warning shot meant to silence a grieving mother who is simply asking what happened to her child. We will not let it stand. Christine deserved, or she deserves, you know, patience and all that good stuff. But he said she served her patients for years without a single complaint to the board. The only thing that changed is that she started asking questions. No family should have to fight this battle while burying their child. We will keep demanding the facts until Christine knows how her son died. Yeah. I'm hearing, because I've watched almost everything there is to know about this case. There's a lot of stuff that I have not mentioned on the air about this case. But I'm hearing from somebody who said they had it on good authority that there would be some arrest made. Now, I don't know. That's allegedly. I'm not sure about that. But, honey, there's all kind of stuff that's come out about this. You know, people have posted a timeline and all of that. So they're talking about that case. It is August 5th, in case you did not know. Today is the anniversary of the Montgomery Riverfront Brawl. 3 years ago, that clash went viral. Yep, somebody posted on social media, happy Cinco de Negro. They're talking about we should have a parade next year. They're saying, and the chairs have it. Somebody said this morning I saw one of our cousins with a chair in there, like a bat signal in the Zoom call. What in the world? And she said she knew exactly what they were talking about. Exactly. Mm-hmm. Let's see, my BFF, she said, Stormy, you're doing an amazing job, a great job. Yeah, well, she said amazing. Thank you, girl. She said it was great to hear Miss Dillon's side of the viral incident. Love how you go to the source. Keep up the great work. You're in the category by yourself, honey. Aw, thank you. Appreciate that. And appreciate Dominique calling into the show. She basically told us the same thing she told the folks over at the Today Show. And she just talked about how much she appreciated Memphis. How beautiful is that? She goes to the Today Show to talk about herself, ends up talking about us. And how much love she has for us. And shout out to the Brown Four. Yeah, they're from this area, straight out of Memphis, I believe. Around Mississippi, Memphis, anyway. They were on the Jennifer Hudson Show on today. Listen at these four babies sing.

0: rappers can sing. Oh, my goodness. They were on the Jennifer Hudson Show. And then, of course, Dominique Dillon on the Today Show. And, yeah, been a lot going on today. And I was talking to you guys about that incident. There are new details about the situation at the Midtown residence where the man said, I just called to have them come over and check my AC unit. I heard them arguing around the side of the house. So, Mr. Williams, Ashton Williams, he's got a lot of charges, y'all. Voluntary manslaughter is what they're calling it. But really, voluntary manslaughter, I'm thinking that could be first-degree murder. This is why I think it, because he said he went to the car. There was a gun in his bag. So he went to the car to get the gun. Maybe. Maybe not. I don't know what happened, but that one right there. That's going to be an interesting story, and my condolences definitely go out to the family of the other HVAC worker, Mr. Swindle, Larry Swindle. Police identified him, and it's just heartbreaking because you go home, you go to work, and you think you're coming home, and you don't. Your family thinks you're coming home, and they get a call. Yeah, pretty terrible news. Let's go to the phones real quick. WDIA, hello.
1: Donna, I was trying to listen to what you were saying on radio. He went to the car, there was a gun. What's the situation about? I'm kind of lost on that.
0: The situation where the HVAC workers were arguing at the house and one of them was shot. Ashton Williams, who's 21, is the person that shot the other man. He said that they had an argument on the side of the house, and Mr. Swindle, he said that that man actually put him in like a chokehold or something like that. He got out, I guess, and went, they stopped arguing or whatever. And then he went to the car, and in the car, this is what he said now. In the car was his bag that had a gun in it.
1: What I'm trying to find out, are they two workers that work together, right?
0: Yes, they were working together on the AC unit.
1: Okay, I understand. Okay. And so it was a little heated argument about something, and one of them shot the other one. Okay, I see. So what's the deal with that?
0: Mr. Williams was arrested. He's charged with voluntary manslaughter.
1: Good charge. So the dude did that?
0: Yes, he did. They took him to the hospital. He later died.
1: Mm-hmm. Good charge.
0: All right.
1: So nobody know what happened.
0: Well, I'm sure they do. We just don't know all the details right now. I'm telling you his side of the story, Mr. Williams, because he's the only person that survived the incident. So he gave the police, he called police, told them he shot the man. And when they came, he told them his side of the story.
1: That's, it wasn't great, but I'm just saying what happened. It's a big story about that. So he called the police too, and he shot the man. So, woo-wee.
0: Mm-hmm.
1: So you know something that's about us as human beings. Some of us can handle frame, and some of us, we get the big head. You know, in other words, get on your high horse and thank you so much.
0: Mm-hmm.
1: I'm one of these ones, Stormy.
0: You can handle fame.
1: I don't even like it. I don't even want no fame. I like to be in the back.
0: Yeah, because you've gotten famous now, being on the radio on Forgetful. You're famous now. It's hard for you to stay in the back. You better come on up here now. Come on up here with the rest of us. Thank you, Unforgetful. WDIA, hello.
2: Hey there, Stormy.
0: Hey there, Mr. Henry Lee. How you doing?
2: Yeah. Oh, doing good.
0: Good.
2: I'm so glad to talk to you today.
0: I'm so glad to talk to you. What's going on with you?
2: I've been thinking about you, and you in NBC. I think about y'all, and y'all on my mind quite often.
0: Okay.
2: Well, I sure heard to hear the man and shot somebody trying to fix air conditioning. I just heard you talk about that, but
0: yeah.
2: I hadn't even heard that story.
0: Yeah, it's pretty sad. It's a really sad story.
2: Yeah.
0: It didn't even have to happen. If that young man didn't have that gun, you know, they'd both be alive.
2: Oh, yeah. Yeah, it's a lot of them got them. You know, I tote one too, but I ain't took it out, and I don't know when. You know, some people just don't need to have one.
0: That's right.
2: You know, they jump the gun real quick when they got one. Mm-hmm. So, yeah, I don't care for that, and especially these young men that got quick tempers.
0: Yeah.
2: You know, I heard the man. I didn't forget his name now. The man called talk about the women on TV.
0: Dwayne.
2: And that's his name, yeah. I won't tell you. I like one or two of the ones he got on his list, but I got my list too, Stormy.
0: Oh, wait, you've got a list of newscasters, your five favorite? Okay.
2: You know what? I probably ever told you this, but when I know I'm going to listen to you hear Nurse Beverly come on, sometime I go put my good cologne on before I even listen to you.
0: What?
2: Yeah.
0: Okay.
2: Yeah. Mm. Yeah, good cologne on.
0: What would you call good cologne? Which one is that?
2: Well, I got that Black Suede, and okay. I got some Lagerfeld, and I got... Mm. My daughter-in-law gave me some Calvin Klein. I like all three of them.
0: Okay, all right.
2: Yeah, but let me give you my top five, the ones I really like.
0: Okay, top five. Number five. Start with number five.
2: Number five, I like Zanetta Lowe over there at 10 or 13.
0: Oh, okay. Zanetta, all right.
2: Yeah. Yeah, I don't really care a whole lot for fast-skinned women, but I let her get by.
0: Well, okay. All right.
2: Yeah.
0: Yeah, she's beautiful. Yeah.
2: Yeah, she's a nice woman.
0: Number four.
2: And I like... Number four is Joy Redmond over there at Channel 5.
0: Oh, Joy. She's beautiful.
2: Mm-hmm. Yeah, she's a nice-looking woman. She winked at me one time, so I know she liked me, too.
0: Okay.
2: Yeah.
0: Okay, number three.
2: Yeah. Number three, I like Bishop Stevens' daughter-in-law. I forget her name on Channel 5. She there in the morning. Andrea or something like that. Poindexter or something, I think. I think that's her name.
0: Okay.
2: She's
0: on News 5.
2: Yeah, she'd be there in the morning.
0: Oh, she's beautiful. Ariana Poindexter?
2: Yeah, that's her, yeah.
0: Okay.
2: Yeah, she's been there a while.
0: Yeah.
2: And I'm going to put Dominique Dillon number two, just like that other boy is.
0: Mm-hmm. Okay.
2: Yeah, she's number two, but Dominique was number one until this other woman just come. And the other woman I like is... She worked with Andrea Poindexter now. She's a new woman on Channel 5.
0: Okay.
2: I don't even know her name. She's another sweet brown sugar I like on the television there. So I can't even think of her name, but they both be on early in the morning.
0: Okay.
2: Yeah, so it's all the women on that television is beautiful, but, you know, them the five I like to talk about.
0: Okay, all right. Yeah, and a couple of them are married, just FYI. But thank you, Mr. Henry. I appreciate you calling in.
2: Yeah, I know they married. I know you done got married, but I ain't got a whole lot to say about that either. You know, old jackpot slid right on in there. I believe that had something to do with me putting you down last year. I told you I had to put you down and... Yeah, I believe old Jackpot, he took an opportunity and got on in there. Yeah, I'm happy if he had.
0: Okay, so I got you to thank for being married.
2: Yeah, I hurt your feelings and he come right on in there.
0: Okay. Yeah. All right. Well.
2: Yeah. Well, I ain't gonna hold you. I'm gonna let somebody else call in.
0: I'll find
2: you tell old Jackpot I said hello.
0: I will. Thank you so much for calling in. All right.
2: I'll call you another time.
0: Please do. Please do. All right.
2: Bye
0: bye. He is something else. WDIA. Hello.
3: Hello. Can you hear me?
0: I can. How are you?
3: Okay. So I'm calling you about the air conditioning people.
0: Yes. Uh huh.
3: You need to look, they need to look at the company because they are a very tricky organization.
0: Wait a minute.
3: And I'm speaking from experience.
0: Okay.
3: I bought an air conditioner, a heating system from them. They came in and paid them $4,000. They were supposed to do my whole heating and air system.
0: Uh-huh.
3: Then when the winter came, they had forgot to hook everything back up.
0: What?
3: So they came back and said, we'll put it back together. For $16,000.
0: You kidding me?
3: I'm going to get me 6 small units and forget them. They are a very tricky organization.
0: Wow.
3: They have people doing stuff that's totally unnecessary. And then one of my neighbors, he's an air conditioner man, told me that they put the wrong thermostat in my house. I need one with a Wi-Fi.
0: Mm-mm.
3: But they want to charge me $16,000.
0: Wow. I'm so sorry to hear that. That is awful.
3: Yeah. Yeah, it's awful. I filed against them for the Better Business Bureau already. They are very tricky.
0: All right. Well, thank you so much for calling and sharing that. I appreciate you.
3: Okay.
0: All right. Bye-bye. All right, y'all. Go and get into the conversation on today. Yep, we are. 1070 WDIA, the heart and soul of Memphis. Thank y'all so much for listening. Yeah, coming up next hour. I mean, not next hour, but this hour. Y'all know I'm going to give it to you. I'm going to hook you up with that. Will I do a movie today or a TV?

0: the time out there. You need to come on out. Get your tickets at mywdia.com. Looking forward to seeing you. All right, Mr. Henry Lee, got an email here from Miss Anita. She said, you're talking about Deja Brown on the morning show, Action News 5. That's what she says. All right, now, Miss D, she said, I'm listening, Lord. The man said he winked at her, or she winked at him. He loves the news, ladies. He's so sweet. Sweet brown sugar. Okay, are you flirting, D? Mm-hmm, that's D. I think she's flirting. I think she's flirting, Mr. Henry Lee. All right, and let's go to the phone real quick. WDIA, hello.
1: Good afternoon, Stormy T. How you doing this afternoon?
0: I'm doing good, Miss Freddie. How are you?
1: Doing good. Wonderful, wonderful. It's so good to hear Mr. Henry. Every time Mr. Henry come on, he give us some good laughter. What
0: definitely.
1: I miss now, he don't tell you anymore when you get to laugh, and that just tickles you. I like to hear him with you. That just tickles you.
0: Yeah, because it be tickling me when he be talking.
1: And he ain't said nothing about y'all. Your Mr. Goodbar, your Almond Joy.
0: He mentioned him. He talked
1: M&M.
0: About him. My candy that he's got in the freezer.
1: Yeah, yeah, candy.
0: What? I'll ask him about that next time.
1: And now we got the, he says he likes some sweet brown sugars.
0: Oh, Miss Freddie, are you flirting?
1: Mr. Henry, something else.
0: I sound like you flirting with him, Miss Freddie. Okay. All right, y'all. Listen, we're going to come back and talk to you some more. I see y'all on hold. Hang on. I'll get to your emails and so much more on the way. We're 1070 WDIA.
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0: I didn't know camping was going to be so itchy.
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0: Okay.
9: Ooh, Dr. Lopez's review says she really gets in the weeds with your health.
0: Oh, no, please, no more weeds.
9: Right. Well, Dr. Cleve's review says she has a real healing touch. There's no rash she can't cure.
0: Okay, great. Book it. And can you, help me out?
9: Yeah. I'll spot you. From right here.
0: Oh.
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0: love machines out there. You're just working for one woman. Not two, three, four, five, six. Just one. Because you know what I say, all the women out there. Shout out to y'all. Women don't cheat. We don't do that. We don't play around like that. We ain't got time for it. What's up, everybody? I am Stormy with you on 1070 WDIA, the heart and soul of Memphis. And y'all, I just want to remind you, Hattie Lou Theaters got something coming. As a matter of fact, I'll tell you about that before the hour ends. Definitely next hour. We'll tell you about that. A couple emails. Let me read those. Young August has emailed. She said a few months ago after the brawl, a local newspaper did a story about the chair and the lady who said that she owned the chair. The only, or the owner rather, was at the riverfront helping with voter registration. Once the brawl started and a man used the chair to hit a lady. He sure did. We remember that. She got the chair back and had her husband to put it in their car because it was being used as a weapon. She eventually got the chair signed by some of the people involved in the brawl, including Black Aquaman. They call him Aquaman. At one point, she was taking the chair with her to voter registration sites and other places and allowed people to take pictures with the autographed chair. She said that she was considering giving the chair to a museum, but I'm not sure if she actually did. Man, that chair made history, didn't it? That chair, okay. Today is the 3-year anniversary, you guys, of the Montgomery Riverboat Brawl. Or Riverfront Brawl, whichever one you want to call it. Yeah, today's the anniversary. August 5th. So a lot of people are saying, we should celebrate next year. We didn't really celebrate this year. We should celebrate next year. Okay, we'll see what happens with that. Ms. Sharon said, what are we going to do with Mr. Henry Lee? WDIA, hello.
1: Hey, Storm, how you doing?
0: Hey, I'm good. Common man, how are you?
1: I'm doing well, doing well.
0: Good.
1: I want to shout out to Dominique Dillon, if you don't mind.
0: Oh no!
1: And I want to say that first and foremost, I'm glad that her job showed her some grace, mm-hmm. didn't punish her or whatever. And her story was really sad, hearing that her husband is at work all night. She has to be at work at such an early hour, mm-hmm. and she's up trying to take care of the baby that was teething, mm-hmm. and so that was really sad. She's just doing her best, and she was just so tired, I guess, you know. So, Dominique Dillon, you definitely had some grace from me. Come, man. And take care of the babies.
0: Aw.
1: And I appreciate you.
0: All right.
1: Appreciate you, Stormy.
0: You're welcome, come, man. Thank you so much for calling in and sharing that. And hopefully Dominique is still listening. She's in New York, y'all, because this morning she went to the Today Show, in case you didn't know. She went to the Today Show and had a conversation. And in her conversation, who did she talk about? Memphis.
2: Have so many people rally around you.
3: It's been amazing. And it's just truly amazing to see people stand behind me and they're able to relate. I've read just about every single comment. There's hardly any negative ones. And when there are negative ones, the people in Memphis, they have my back.
2: Yeah.
3: They are in the comments saying, Dominique's a real person. We love her.
2: Yeah.
3: And give her a break. She's a mother of two. She works hard. And I just really appreciate the people of Memphis, the 901, my station, Fox 13.
2: Yeah. Yeah.
3: And I'm just happy that I can sit here with you guys and show you what I have known for a long time about Memphis is that the people are amazing, loving.
2: Yes. Mm-hmm.
3: They show grace. They're empathetic. The list goes on.
2: Great barbecue, too.
3: Oh, yeah. Amazing barbecue.
2: And you
0: how sweet is that? Thank you, Dominique, for calling into the show today. And shout out to you on the Today Show this morning. Al Roker and Craig Melvin sitting there just, having conversation with her. That's pretty fabulous. Because, now that she's got that attention. Oh, y'all know what could be next. Ugh, they might be trying to come get her. You know how them folks see something good and they want it. They might try to come around here and take her from us. So we hope that doesn't happen. But if it does, she is definitely deserving of it. Dominique Dillon. Mm-mm-mm. All right, on the way, we're going to get to it. That classic TV throwback.

0: 1070 WDIA, the heart and soul of Memphis. Hey, everybody, I am Stormy with you. Hey, listen, next week I'm giving away tickets. Hattie Lou Theater is having something called Speak Salvation Speak. You know, it's about a father whose Christian faith collides with his son's ancestral beliefs, and one family must decide what salvation truly means. So it's going to star Harry Lennox from the Blacklist, The Matrix, and The Five Heartbeats. Yep, it's coming to Hattie Lou. You can get your tickets at HattieLou.org. Or you can keep listening for your chance to win tickets, because I got you all next week. I do. And if y'all haven't seen Harry Lennox, I can't remember who he played when he was in the Five Heartbeats. But you will definitely remember him when you see him. You definitely will remember him. That's going to be something right there. That's something you want to see. A lot of people going to want to take pictures with him, all that good stuff. So you win those tickets, you're going to be real happy. Yes. All right, let's get to it. This classic movie throwback today. Let me see if you know it. 901-535-9342, 800-503-9342, 833-535-9342. What is my classic movie throwback?
1: Not to mention our last few sessions, I'm not even going to count the rehearsals.
2: And it's probably because of all this crap you keep shoving up your damn nose.
1: Maybe I don't need as much rehearsal as some other folks.
2: David, this can't go on.
1: What you got to say, Blue? That's right, Otis. Whatever you say, Otis.
2: Now, David, it's like this. Now, either you're going to straighten up,
1: or we're letting you go. You all right with that?
2: I'll miss you. But not if you're hurting the group.
1: Hurting the group? I'm the best thing ever happened to this damn group.
2: Nobody's bigger than the group.
1: Y'all ain't stupid. I'm the one selling the records. They're coming to see me.
2: They're coming to see the Temptations.
1: Ain't nobody coming to see you, Otis.
0: Y'all got it. There you go. Ah, your classic movie throwback for today. What is it? Hit me up and let me know. 1070 WDI.

0: 970 WDIA, the heart and soul of Memphis, Tyrone Davis. It's a miracle. Ah, yeah. It's happening this Saturday, y'all. The Memphis Chicken and Beer Festival. It's our 8th annual, powered by Sunrise of Collierville. You want to make sure that your face is in the place because it's going to be good. Club Tales is also powering it, and it's going to be nice. It's this Saturday, 6 to 10. It's going to be on Tiger Lane, and it's for grown folk only. Got to be 21 or older to come, okay? You got it? All right, good. We hope to see you there. Now, let's get to it. This classic movie throwback for today. Let me see. Jennifer says, Temptations. Okay, Mr. Whitney said, The Temptations, you said you was going to stop, but you kept going. Okay, Smith Plumbing is ripoff too. Watch out for them. Sharon Muse, she said, Temptations. All right, y'all tap that app. Let's see what you're saying.
1: Hey, Stormy T, this Eminem again. That's got to be them Temptations.
0: Yeah, watch your mouth.
1: Temptations, come on through.
0: WDIA, what is my classic movie throwback for today?
2: My guys, The Temptation Story.
0: Oh, okay. WDIA, what's my classic movie throwback for today?
3: The Temptations.
0: WDIA, do you know my classic movie throwback for today?
4: Yes, that is The Temptations movie.
0: All right. Thank you for chiming in today. WDIA, do you know my classic movie throwback for today?
5: The Temptations.
0: All right. We're going to see. WDIA, do you know my classic movie throwback for today?
6: Stormy, you took me for a loop. I got two, but I'm going to go...
0: Uh-oh.
6: I want to say Joe's Story, but I'm going to go Glory.
0: What? Glory.
6: I want to say Joe's Story, but I go with Glory.
0: Okay. Well, if that's what you want to do. All right. Well, here's a part of it right here. You wrong, I'm forgetful.
6: Wait a minute. What is it?
0: The Temptations. Hey. The Temptations. You remember the story.
6: Oh, okay.
0: Yeah.
6: What can I say? Superstar.
0: Yeah. Miss Michelle King, she said, The Temptations. You said it. We got it. Literally. You right about it. Thank y'all so much for playing with me today. I appreciate you. Yeah. We'll play again on tomorrow. All right, got more jams coming up for you on the way. We're 1070 WDIA.
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heart and soul of Memphis. Hey, everybody, I am Stormy with you. Listen, on the way, we got it. Your things you need to know. Always something going on around here, isn't it? And I'm going to tell you about it coming up, so don't move. All right, we're 1070 WDIA, the home of Memphis Chicken and Beer Festival happening this Saturday.

0: Yeah, we're 1070 WDIA, the heart and soul of Memphis. Y'all listen up, because on the way, I got some, let me see, Brothers Johnson. And listen, I am going to give you birthdays for today. Happy birthday to everybody celebrating, an anniversary to you if it is your anniversary as well. All right, let's get into it. Some things you need to know. To Memphis, well, let me get to this story first. Here we go. A man is accused of robbing a victim of his handgun before being involved in a shootout at a Southwest Memphis gas station. Quaterius Smith, 19 years of age, was charged with two counts of aggravated assault, aggravated robbery, employment of a firearm during the commission of a dangerous felony, and theft of property, a handgun. Yep. The aggravated assault call came in at the Valero gas station on South 3rd on August the 3rd, around 9 p.m. That man has been charged. His bond is set at $200,000. He's scheduled to appear in court in the morning. Yep. Two Memphis hospitals made the 37th edition of U.S. News and World Report's Best Hospitals list for the 2026-2027 year. Baptist Memorial Hospital Memphis ranked number one in Memphis and number two compared to other hospitals in the state of Tennessee. Methodist Hospitals of Memphis followed behind, ranking number two in Memphis, but tied for third place alongside two other hospitals in the state of Tennessee. And Shelby County voters, just your reminder, you're headed to the polls on tomorrow. So here's some things you need to know. Election day is tomorrow, of course. Polls open at 7 a.m. They close at 7 p.m. Now, eligible voters who are in line at the time the polls close will still be able to vote. Voters must present a state or government-issued ID when voting in person, even if it's expired. That'll work, they say. But student IDs, non-U.S. citizen IDs, and out-of-state driver's licenses, nah, not going to be able to work, right? Don't forget, you'll vote at your polling place tomorrow as well. All right, that's some things you need to know.
1: Get ready, Memphis. 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

Robin Johnson. I'll be good, tell ya. All right, y'all, stick around because I got stylistics on the way. 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Janet Dubois, you remember her? 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

We're 1070 WDIA, the heart and soul of Memphis. Miss Linda, just checking in with you. I know you listening to this radio. We missed you in that classic TV throwback. Miss Emma, she got it right today, but she also said, how in the world could Unforgettable miss that one? I don't know, Miss Emma, but he got it wrong. But that's all right. I told him what it was. All right, on the way, I got some inspiration. I'm Stormy with you on 1070 WDIA, the heart and soul of Memphis and home to Memphis Chicken and Beer Festival happening this Saturday. Get your tickets.

0: 1070 WDIA, the heart and soul of Memphis. Hey, everybody, I am Stormy. It's time for me to get up out of here, but I've enjoyed y'all so much today, and thank you to Dominique Dillon for being a part of the show. Appreciate you so very much. All right, y'all, listen, make sure, I'm sending you love and hugs, by the way. Make sure you're back here tomorrow morning. Stan Bell will be on this radio. Bev Johnson is up in here tomorrow, and I'll be back with you as well. 9 to 5, we've got your keyword for that money, $1,000. I believe this is the last week to win that money. Oh, my goodness, this is the last week. Yeah, it is. Mm-hmm. Anyway, you make sure you keep that radio right here on 1070 WDIA. All right, tonight is just like every other night before I leave. I always give you some inspiration, so let's get it.
1: I don't care what the name of the thing is you're facing. There is no other name. If it's depression, there is no other name. If it's leukemia, there is no other name. If it's cancer, if it's anxiety, you can call

0: inspire you before I get up out of here tonight. There is no other name. All right. Talk that talk, Todd Galberth. Thank you for stepping in the chat. All right. We're 1070 WDIA, the heart and soul of Memphis. It's time for me to get up out of here. I've enjoyed you today, though. I'm Stormy. God bless you. I don't know what tomorrow holds, but I do know who holds tomorrow.
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